0: Have you heard of El Nino?
1: I have heard of El Nino. Yes, there's a very big, they say potentially historic El Nino that is about to bear down on us, and we'll feel it in a whole bunch of different ways all throughout the country in very
0: different ways,
1: unique ways this winter. Yeah,
0: things are going to get more expensive during El Nino. Newsweek did a rundown of foods specifically that could become more expensive because these weather extremes are going to impact farming. So things like chocolate, olive oil, coffee are all going to be in shorter supply and could spike in cost for Americans. Now, as for the timing, chocolate and sugar would move up first.
1: And since you're talking about El Nino, and we're very fortunate to be joined now by El Nino live on the air. Take a listen.
2: I am El Nino. All other tropical storms must bow before El Nino. Yo soy El Nino. For those of you who don't habla Espanol, El Nino is Spanish for the Nino.
1: Thank
0: That's
1: you,
0: El Nino. Fun.
1: But Chris Farley as El Nino is just great.
0: So good.
1: Yeah, what delivery.
0: Isn't
1: Alan.
0: Nino, doesn't that mean little
1: Baby?
0: Boy?
1: Little, or Yelias.
0: I just thought it meant the little boy.
1: Yeah, I think it does, actually.
0: What
1: did you take?
0: Name? What do you mean, what did I take?
1: I'm sorry. I meant, what foreign language did you take?
0: The one that has Nino.
1: Okay, well, then you should be answering
0: Spanish.
1: This question.
0: I just found it to be weirdly confusing for a dangerous tropical phenomenon to be called the little boy. That's not fair.
1: Yeah. Let's see here. El Nino is named after the Christ child because South American fishermen in the 1600s noticed that the warm ocean water off the coast usually peaked around Christmas. So the term originally comes from El Nino de Navidad, which means the Christmas child. And later, decades later, scientists named the opposite, colder phase, La Nina.
0: Ah, they wanted like equal time.
1: The little girl. Yeah.
0: Yeah, sure.
1: The guy's got the hot temper and the girl is like cold and distant.
0: Right.
1: Wow. Anyway, stay safe.
0: Yeah, stay safe. And I guess stock up on chocolate.

0: Someone on Reddit asked, what is something that sounds really amazing in theory, but becomes exhausting once you actually live it long term? Here are some of the best answers. Business travel. Everyone thinks it's amazing. No one realizes the long hours, crappy meals, and bland hotels.
1: I think yes. I think it's very appealing at the beginning. As time goes on, you can. My dad traveled for a long time.
0: Yeah.
1: And there's, a point you get to where you feel like all you see are the inside of airports, airplanes, taxis, and hotel lobbies.
0: Living in Florida.
1: I think the weather would be a problem there.
0: It's such a problem in so many ways. It is so hot. Number three on the list is being a chef. People always think it's super cool and say things like, oh, I wish I could do something like that. But it is heavily romanticized.
1: I think so. When I think of a chef, I think of someone who's burnout, probably smokes, drinks a lot, and cusses a lot.
0: Yes. Has a temper.
1: Boy, and I'm just talking about my wife.
0: I love it. Making movies for a living. It's a lot of hurry up and wait.
1: That time sitting around in a trailer, I think, saps your energy.
0: Yeah, I could see being like, come on.
1: And guess what happens when you sit around for a long time in your trailer waiting and waiting and waiting? When I worked on Ring Nation with Wanda Sykes, that one brief season, Lord, please may it come back for a second season.
0: I don't think it will.
1: There were times when Wanda was doing solo reads out in the studio, and then I would just be in my room, and they were like, we'll come get you when it's your time, and you'll be on page 7. And then you just sit there, but then you're like sort of just sitting, and then you get like a little sleepy, and you're like, everybody else is in the studio, so you're not like yucking it up with anybody. And I long to yuck.
0: I know you do. They also say it's physically brutal making movies because you're hauling gear all around, especially on location.
1: Oh, working the crew, yeah.
0: Yeah. Being some form of artist of any type.
1: And I think painting sounds fun until it's time to pay the electric bill. And right. You're like, golly, this is not paying what I wanted to.
0: Right.
1: It's tough to, I think, really do well as an artist. That's unfortunate.
0: Yeah. Here's one for you. Live music. At some point, it's just exhausting. The people, the volume, the prices, the parking, the egos.
1: Yeah.
0: This person said, I'll just sit home with headphones on. Thank you.
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29: I'm meteorologist Mace Michaels. We're looking at another cloudy and cooler night tonight. A system moves into the area with showers and a little bit of a breeze. That'll keep the temperatures down tomorrow. Friday looks to be the coolest day before temperatures gradually start to warm up for the weekend. Lakes, great food, and friendly faces. It's all in Worthington, Minnesota, and it's worth a look. Currently, it's 47 degrees.
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0: Okay, these are things that are wildly overrated, according to a poll on Reddit.
1: Owning a boat.
0: Things constantly go wrong and they break, and then you need to haul the boat out of the water and get it fixed for thousands of dollars.
1: That's a drag.
0: Yeah, that's how I feel about owning a cabin.
1: There's a lot of upkeep for owning a cabin or owning a boat. A lot of mental energy.
0: You cannot let it go. You have to take care of it. You know, for me, I think it is better to know someone with a cabin than to own a cabin.
1: Yes, indeed. Now, the final thing on the list of things that people say are just overrated after a while.
0: Mm-hmm. You ready?
1: I'm ready.
0: Driving a sports car. What? Hard suspension, uncomfortable seats, and no space for anything.
1: You know,
0: I will add to that.
1: Please do.
0: I had a convertible, nice. And I was like, this is awesome. This is so sexy. You're driving with the top down. You get where you're going and you look in the mirror.
1: It's like, when did Albert Einstein start driving me?

0: And you know what time it is, Steve?
1: Time for us to play a game that we like to play every day. It's called Whose Voice Is It Anyway? For today's clue, we send it over to producer Stormer.
2: I am looking for this, the voice of this female singer who has laridophobia, which is the fear of seagulls.
0: Okay. All right. I can name that voice and... All right, you know what?
3: What are you doing?
2: Hold on.
1: Yeah, you're...
2: What
1: here, were you here? Donna's just like, it sounds like we're on the phone with you and you put us on speaker. And you're, here's Donna.
4: Yeah, let me see.
1: I can name that.
0: Okay.
2: It's like you had a pot boiling over for the pasta you're making for dinner.
0: I was looking for a pen because I have a habit of needing to have a pen in my hand at most times. I can name it in 8 seconds.
4: Yeah.
0: Yeah.
1: I'll do it in 6 seconds. I gotta find that voice. Where is that voice? I can do it in 6 seconds, Donna.
0: I can do it in 5.
1: You know what, guys? I'm getting so irritated now with how long it's taken us to get to this point. I can name that voice in 2 seconds.
2: Mm. Was it even your turn? It wasn't. You said 6.
1: I don't know. I'll tell you. Now I'm negotiating against myself.
0: I can name that voice in 4 seconds.
1: I already said 2.
2: Okay.
0: Oh, no, but I... Okay. Okay, but it wasn't your turn, so I wanted to get my turn in before you're stupid 2.
1: Well, it's now 2. 2 is real now.
0: I don't like where you're going with this.
1: Name that voice.
0: You haven't named a voice in a long time. Name that voice.
2: All right, Steve, you have 2 seconds to name this voice.
5: Before he took me. So when I arrived at the castle.
0: Dang it.
1: Okay, hang on a second.
0: No! I knew it!
1: Stop, please! Singer, English accent, British. Wow, I can't believe he's going to say this. Lord, final answer.
2: All right, you are locking in the voice as Lord. Here is the voice again.
5: I was really emotional. And just the whole thing, him believing, and me believing, that they were all real.
0: Yeah, dummy.
2: And is that the voice of Lord? It is not, which means Donna Valentine, you are our winner today in this edition of Whose Voice Is It Anyway? And I have a feeling you know who that voice is.
0: I do. Why don't we both say it on the count of 3, Steve?
1: Okay.
0: 1, 2, 3.
1: Adele.
2: That is the voice of Adele Dazeen. Oh, wait, no, not that Adele. Just regular Adele hears her voice again.
5: The innocence of it all was what was so magical. It was really, I cried when I met Belle.
2: And that's actually her telling the story of the first time she took her kid to Disneyland for the first time. So.
1: Oh, and met Belle. Oh, nice.
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0: I have a buddy of mine who, like, we kind of, like, knew each other through someone.
1: Sure.
0: And we've, like, sort of developed this, like, Instagram relationship. And then he wrote a book and I read the book. And we started just chatting, sending each other voice memos and then a couple video messages. Now we've hopped on the phone a couple of times. A lot of shared interest. You know, there's a lot of, like, natural crossover there. At any rate, we were chatting yesterday and he was like, dude, seriously.
1: You called him, right?
0: No, we set. I mean, we set up a call.
1: Okay.
0: We set up a call.
1: Okay.
0: It wasn't an out of the blue.
1: Steve likes to cold call me, and I answer the phone, and I'm like, "What could you possibly want right now?"
0: Which isn't the warmest reception. Literally yesterday, I believe it was this. Steve, what? And I said, "You know what? I'm going to be gone someday, and they're going to play back the recording of all the times of you, Steve. What? Huh? Why are you calling me right now?" And then occasionally, a hello.
1: Okay, I hijacked your story.
0: Anyway, he invited my wife and I out. He said, you guys should come out to California. Spend a weekend.
1: Yeah, you should.
0: And then he was like, and if your wife can't make it, you come out.
1: Oh, yeah, yeah.
0: But then I thought, that's an adult sleepover.
1: Yeah. Well, just tell him you'll get a hotel. Like, hey, thanks. I just, you know, I'm going to have my own space and do my own thing. Just say you fart a lot.
0: Okay.
1: He'll be like, oh, yeah, yeah. I totally understand. Totally understand. Okay, you stay at your own place.
0: We'll be right back. It's Don and Steve.
2: Specially formulated to make you feel good. Alexa, play my favorite song.
3: 3, 2, 1. Starting now. Today.

0: What's happening now?
1: You're in charge, sister. You're in charge. You got a great story about these Halloween costumes.
0: All right, listen. Here's the deal. Sexy costumes are out, all right? So if you're thinking I'm going to be a sexy fill-in-the-blank TSA agent, cop, nurse, whatever, those costumes are out this
1: sexy
0: year.
1: Sexy TSA agent, that's redundant.
0: I love it. Anyway, in a new survey, people were asked for the most overdone costumes. That is the most popular answer, the sexy version of anything.
1: It feels very early 2000s, 2000, like the aughts.
0: I would agree with you on
1: that. A little try hard.
0: It's yes.
1: Like, okay. I get it, 20-year-old girls. You're in the best shape of your life.
0: That's right.
1: I get it. I understand the appeal to be the sexy nurse.
0: Right.
1: But it just feels a little overcooked.
0: I have some runner-ups. Pirate costumes, not so hot right now. Mm. Joker costumes should be retired. Cowboys and cowgirls, let's put in an effort, okay? Harley Quinn, hippies, minions, mimes, and Where's Waldo? Like, that's still a thing.
1: Of all the people to catch a stray here, mimes are like, excuse me? Actually, they're like, sorry, I mimed it.
0: Oh, I
1: but
0: see.
1: I think I think that they're thinking, what have we done? We're the least intrusive at a party.
0: Right? They're like, I'm doing their own thing. I'm in a box. It's getting smaller and smaller.
1: Yeah, where are they? They're still in that box.
0: By the way, adults in general are souring on dressing up. There are only 24% of adults who say they plan to dress up this year for Halloween.
1: I think it'd be really fun if you went full tilt. Shocked Us All came in on Friday, October the 30th, the day before Halloween, and just were in a crazy over-the-top costume where you were like, you know what? I set aside $250. I got a makeup artist. I got a costume. It would be a memory forever.
0: I don't want to. But I love that for you.
1: No, it's for you, Donna.
0: Just do it.
1: Huh?
0: Do it. You do it. Show me how it's done.
1: I'm going to do it. I'm going to be in costume. I'm going to be out at Live with Kelly and Mark doing their pre-show. I'll be in some sort of a costume.
0: Okay, so you won't be here?
1: No.
0: Okay. Did I know that?
1: Only 5 different times that I've told you.
0: Let me look at that date right now.
1: Here we go.
0: Yes, okay, okay. We're good, everybody. We're good.
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7: I'm meteorologist Mace Michaels. We're looking at another cloudy and cooler night tonight. A system moves into the area with showers and a little bit of a breeze. That'll keep the temperatures down tomorrow. Friday looks to be the coolest day before temperatures gradually start to warm up for the weekend. 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

0: they've studied the studies.
1: Several scientific studies have shown.
0: And here with their findings are study buddies.
2: The perfect nerd couple.
0: Donna and Steve.
3: You claim to live in America, right, Donna?
4: I do indeed.
3: Favorite thing about America?
4: Freedom.
3: There you go.
4: Thank you.
3: That's good. There's a new study that produced a list of the most neighborly cities in America. And the top cities are San Francisco, Boise, and Provo, Utah.
4: Oh.
3: And by the way, Provo, Utah, when they took everything into account, came out as the overall combined most neighborly city in America.
4: Love it.
3: By the way, Ogden, Utah, and Salt Lake City, Utah, were number 2 and 3 in that small city neighborly survey. Utah. Oh.
4: Wow. Never been. It looks like it's beautiful.
3: It is so pretty. When you drive through it, it's pretty and occasionally it's creepy. The creepy is when you see the sign that says next gas station, 100 miles.
4: No.
3: And you're like, all right, I got to make sure I am fueled up here, because you could imagine the beginning of a movie or an episode of Dateline.
4: Well, what if you like broke down?
3: That's a bad place to break down. You want? I can set it. You should go to Utah.
4: You know, I'm thinking about taking a road trip by myself and my dog. I got to go somewhere that's dog friendly.
3: I'm sorry.
4: The dog part?
3: I don't think that that's going to be great for you.
4: Why?
3: I think it might turn into a little bit more of a chore. If there are dogs, I think you're going to end up in a lot of, I don't know, maybe like, what do they call those? Like little campsites, stuff like that.
4: Yeah.
3: I don't think that's where you would want to be for your own sense of security on this trip. So those locations, based on the fact that you're alone and you have to attend to the dog, and the dog gets up in the middle of the night, and now you got to take him out and about, you're in the middle of an abandoned campsite.
4: Yeah, the dog doesn't go out in the middle of the night.
3: On a road trip, he might be out of sorts.
4: She's a girl.
3: Okay. Well, listen, I think dogs are boys and cats are girls. And if you want to cancel me, honest to God, it'd just be one less thing on my schedule. I think I'm ready.
4: Okay.
3: To be canceled.
4: All right, you're canceled.
3: Thank you.
4: Bye-bye.
3: No, I don't think you should do that. I'm just shooting you straight. I once told my, I said I wanted to rent an RV and go on a road trip. And I was like, this is going to be great. And then my sister was like, this is not, this is a really great idea. In practice, it's going to be a lot more difficult than you think.
4: I'm just talking about a quick little weekend. Like, I could ask Dawn if I could borrow her cabin.
3: No, I thought you meant you were going to, like, Utah.
4: No, I'm not going to Utah.
3: That's what I'm thinking about, is you in Utah.
4: No, I'm thinking about taking a little weekend road trip nearby.
3: Oh, like, yeah, okay, if you're going up to your old cabin, then fine, but that's what you used to do.
4: Yeah, I'm thinking about just, like, you know, going to another state for a couple nights.
3: Okay.
4: All right, thank you.
3: That's a good idea. You should do that.

0: I would like to talk about time zones for a moment.
1: Okay. I'm intrigued.
0: I think time zones trip some people up. I'm going to ask you a few questions about time zones right now, Donna, and I just want you to just lead vulnerably, live authentically. There is no shame in this game. What time zone do you think has the most amount of states in it?
1: How about Central?
0: Central is second. Central has 20
1: Eastern.
0: States in it. Had you have said Eastern at the beginning, you would have been correct. 23 states are in Eastern. Now listen, 23 states Eastern, 20 states Central, 14 Mountain, 5 Pacific. And I know what you're saying. We don't have that many states, but that's because some states are in both.
1: Oh.
0: So then I thought, okay, that's who has the most. But what about in terms of population? Say population.
1: Population.
0: The Eastern time zone has 155 million people in it. That's 46% of the population
1: Wow.
0: of America lives in the Eastern Standard Time Zone.
1: That is really crazy.
0: I know.
1: Because the states are smaller, you know, but the population is denser.
0: Central second, 96 million people live in the Central Time Zone. Then Pacific at 55. Mountain, only 23 million.
1: And why do you get tripped up by time zones?
0: I don't think that I do. I said that they trip some people up.
1: Oh, okay. In what way?
0: I think some people just don't understand, like, the math in the moment of, oh, it's on at 8 Eastern. And if they're out in LA, I don't know if they everyone's brain automatically is like, okay, that means 5 Pacific.
1: Sure.
0: I'll be very honest, Donna.
1: Okay.
0: And I didn't want to talk about this, but I've lived in all 4 major time zones.
1: Wow, really?
0: It's just occurring to me. Born and raised east, then I headed out west.
1: That's right.
0: It's chasing a dream. That dream turned into a nightmare. That's how I ended up in Mountain Time Zone. That's how we all end up in Mountain Time Zone.
1: You know, I think it really trips people up when they look at their flight from, let's say, Minnesota to Vegas, maybe. And then you see you leave at 4 o'clock, but you arrive at whatever. You know what I mean? I think that's what trips people up. They're like, wait a minute. How is that possible? It's a 3-hour flight.
0: Yeah, it's time travel.
1: Yeah. It's time travel.
0: We'd all like a little more time, huh?
1: What is time?
0: Social construct.
1: Time cannot be stopped.
0: It's slowed.
1: It can only be savored.
0: Time cannot be slowed, only savored.
1: Thank you, Copernicus.
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0: No, Cheez-Its, don't change. Don't ever change. Cheez-It is now offering a protein version of the Cheez-It.
1: Oh, I see.
0: Everybody's trying to do protein now. And so now 7 grams per serving, which I believe would come out to about 80 grams per box when you eat the whole box in a sitting. I want to say to Cheez-It, don't change. You are perfect. You're perfect as you are. Nothing at all needs to change.
1: I would say I do like that they offer new flavors like, you know, smoky cheddar. A cheesy ranch. I would try those. I like that.
0: You know, I gotta be honest. I didn't know about those flavors.
1: Look at me knowing stuff about junk food.
0: I get my protein elsewhere. I don't need it in my Cheez-It. Like when I cheat, let me cheat. If I'm doing a cheat meal, don't try to shoehorn nutrition into it.
1: Yeah, that's how I feel about dessert. If I'm going to eat bad, don't put healthy stuff in it.
0: That's right.
1: I don't, unless you're key lime pie, but I don't want like a cherry pie.
0: Let me help you. The cherry pie is okay. Checking a bunch of health boxes. And I don't know what the hell you think is going on with key lime pie, but it's also probably not a part of your complete breakfast.

I asked the question, what's something that you enjoyed that now your kids are into? And we got some different responses here from the great people of the

0: I see.
1: You know,
0: that's actually
1: know.
0: Very funny.
1: Donna, see, this is your problem.
0: No, that's what we're going to call it from now on.
1: Please don't call
0: I can
1: it
0: see
1: anything.
0: Your pinochle.
1: Don't. My eyes are up here. You are such a town pervert. I bet they don't even let you at parades. All right, I have more. I have more responses now.
0: I'm sorry. Okay, pinochle. I'll look it up.
1: Don't. No, you stay locked in. Look at me.
0: Look at me. No, now I don't know how to spell
2: be an adult.
0: Pinochle is P-I-N-A-C-L-E, like pinnacle, right?
1: Oh, is it like a pinacle?
0: Yeah, P-I-N-N-A-C-L-E, pinochle.
1: Oh, I thought it was P-E-A-K-N-U-C-K-L-E.
0: Oh, wait, I'm wrong. P-I-N-O-C-H-L-E? Come on,
1: yes,
0: man.
1: That's it.
0: What
1: yeah.
0: are we doing?
1: It's like gnocchi.
0: What the hell is that?
1: All right, hang on.
0: Gnocchi.
1: Deborah says, yacht rock. My kids are now getting into yacht rock.
0: That's
1: See,
0: good.
1: That's really fun. Lori, this feels a little bit like virtue signaling, but volunteering. Volunteering. Okay, that's great. That's a great thing. Just felt
0: I've, Oh, you know, it felt a little braggadocious?
1: Just a little bit.
0: I think it's very important to teach your kids about community service.
1: It is, yes.
0: Here's what I love about it.
1: Yes, okay.
0: My neighbor's kids, they'll just come over and weed because they're doing a good deed. And I'm like, I'm all for that.
1: I love that. Yeah, you're just all for something that you don't have to pay. You don't care that they're doing community service. You care that you are the member of the community getting served.
0: Boop.
1: But you're like a, you're a barnacle on the ship of good people society.
0: Thank you.
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4: I'm meteorologist Mace Michaels. We're looking at another cloudy and cooler night tonight. A system moves into the area with showers and a little bit of a breeze. That'll keep the temperatures down tomorrow. Friday looks to be the coolest day before temperatures gradually start to warm up for the weekend. Lakes, great food, and friendly faces. 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

0: drop dead.
1: What's something that you enjoyed that now your kids are into? Phil says puzzles. Donna hates puzzles. I shouldn't have brought that up.
2: I don't like jigsaw puzzles.
1: What kind of puzzles do you like?
2: Word puzzles. And I love Wordle. I am obsessed with Wordle. Yeah, I said obsessed. Whatever. It's my journey.
1: I don't mind how you said it there. I think there's a certain group of people that when I hear them say, like, I am obsessed with these new pants, I want to sort of like softly shove them. If it's a guy.
2: In their soft pants.
1: In their soft pants. Right, Donna?
2: Yes, yes, right.
1: Kara said smoking weed, JK. Hey, Kara, could you not please go on Donna's Facebook page? How do I send them to your page?
2: I don't know.
1: Legos and cars.
2: Oh,
1: and
2: Legos.
1: Dragons.
2: Don't even get me started. Yeah. Now I got to figure out what dots fit into what indentations. No, thank you.
1: Just don't play it then. What's your problem? I could see you walking into like a game room where people are happily playing Legos. The music changes. There's a little smoke around you as you stand in the doorway.
2: I'm going to like just clear the whole table. Jenga style.
1: Yeah.
2: Jenga. Sure, how about that stupid game too?
1: Also, Twister, you're a pervert.
0: KZY.
3: I will fight

0: You know what? Sometimes some of these films, like, did you see that movie, the Don't Look Up?
1: I did not. That was the one with Jennifer Lawrence.
0: Yeah, and Leo. It was a lot of stars in that one. And I started it and went, I don't know if this is for me, which is kind of how I feel about watching Pluribus right now, which I tried to get back into yesterday. And I'm like, okay.
1: No, just drop that one.
0: No, no. I have 5, 6, 7, 8, 9. I have like 4 or 5 episodes left. It's just getting to the good stuff. Like, she's making discoveries now. Like, oh my gosh. I look at what they're doing in this warehouse. Dun, dun, dun.
1: Cool, man.
0: The problem is, it kind of feels like a lot of watching paint dry. Like, you're sitting there going, okay, well, not a whole lot of talking going on here. I don't know.
1: You need to learn how to cut bait on stuff.
0: I don't know. I'm scared to now. Don't be. I feel like I'm going to miss something really big.
1: Hey, hey. Of all the things to be scared of, friend, shouldn't be stopping a show mid-season. Okay?
0: Okay.
1: Can we move that out of your fear column?
0: Okay.
1: Okay?
0: Sure.
1: See, a therapist could help you with this kind of stuff. Why do you feel bad about quitting on a show that you know you don't enjoy? And you know your time is precious and fleeting.
0: See, that's what I can't handle.
1: Why? You need to answer that question. You need to actually be introspective at some point.
0: I cannot stand when people are like, and how did that make you feel?
1: That's a very important question to ask in life, as if you want to be emotionally well-regulated.
0: Yeah, but why don't I just ask myself that?
1: Because you probably won't always. Occasionally, I don't know what your hit piece is on therapists.
0: No. I love therapists. Very, very useful occupation.
1: That is
0: sure.
1: One of the best questions I think a person can ask someone is, how did that make you feel? Because that's when you actually get to the meat of it. How that made you feel is what is important to that person.
0: Yeah, why don't you ask me that sometimes when you say mean things? And I'll go, well, it made me feel ashamed and embarrassed in the moment. And like, I'm less than.
1: Did you say less than?
0: I said less than.
1: So in the same way that you bailed on that word, I think you could bail on Pluribus.
0: Listen.
1: Quit, Donna, quit. All of our time is precious.
0: Wow, I've never heard you say I should quit. Anyway, I'll stick with it. Thank you, Steve.
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0: What do you think the worst weather state in the country is, Donna, according to people that you love, the Farmer's Almanac?
1: My guess is going to be somewhere down south or on the coast.
0: You are right that it is down south. Good start.
1: Florida?
0: Florida came in at number two.
1: Oh.
0: No, the number one worst weather state is Texas.
1: Oh.
0: How about that? And here's why. Tornadoes, hurricane, hail, wildfires, droughts, flash flooding, those sort of things. The worst, 155 tornadoes a year.
1: Whoa.
0: Texas is the worst. Wow. Florida the second worst due to all the hurricanes. And then Louisiana.
1: That would have been my third guess.
0: Those are your top three. Rounding out the top five are Kansas and Oklahoma. You know what I don't like, though? Number six was Colorado. And I feel like Colorado's got really nice weather.
1: What's the situation there?
0: It's the hail. 94 hail events a year.
1: Oh, yeah. Okay. Constantly having to get your roof replaced, your car fixed.
0: You wonder why they don't do... Nah, there's probably a reason. I don't even want to complete the sentence.
1: Do it.
0: Safe place?
1: Not really.
0: I was just thinking, like, can we get a rubber element in the roof so as to bounce the hail off? I don't know. Looking at you, Tupperware. Wow, who made your roof? Tupperware. Why? Because we keep the leftovers in here.

0: feeling me? Let's do something. Let's make a bet.
1: Steve and I were talking about various foods, and I brought up a particular food that he thought was a deity. All right, it's Baba Ganoush.
2: You're telling me that that is not some sort of a fat-bellied statue that people flock to and put flower petals near? Well, my luck's been bad. I'm going to pray to Baba Ganoush. I don't know what Baba Ganoush is, Donna. If I heard someone say, hey, I'm going to dip something into Baba Ganoush, I would say, excuse me, sir. You're under citizen's arrest. Right. Follow me. You're going into the clinic.
1: That's going to get you canceled. Okay, so I mixed up Baba Ganoush, which looks a lot like hummus or hummus. Baba Ganoush?
2: Yes.
1: Delicious.
2: Compare it to hummus. You don't even really know what it is.
1: No,
2: you thought it was grape leaves.
1: No, say anything with enough confidence, people will believe you.
2: You thought it was grape leaves. I thought it was a lower tier demigod. Friends, this is why we don't have a food show.
1: Dolma.
2: Say it with confidence. Use it in a sentence.
1: Would you like some more dolma with your Baba Ganoush?
2: I don't know. Let me ask. Baba, do you want some more? Like he's at the table with us. Oh, I see Baba Ganoush as a shirtless man.
1: Okay.
2: With some sort of a high ponytail on top.
1: Okay.
2: Shaved head, high ponytail.
1: Got it.
2: And a cloth on the bottom.
1: Like a toga?
2: No, shirtless on top, but like a cloth.
1: Oh, like a...
2: For the southern hemisphere.
1: What do you call that? Like a fig leaf? No.
2: Not that. Just think like a cloth.
1: Like Jesus.
2: If that helps the conversation move along, sure.
1: That's exactly what you mean.
2: Did you say bean? I heard that's exactly what you mean.
1: Maybe because I'm stuffed up.
2: I thought it was because we were talking about hummus.
1: You like hummus?
2: Don't do that.
1: Do you?

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1: My name is John Eggers, Director of Project Graduate. 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
9: I'm meteorologist Mace Michaels. We're looking at another cloudy and cooler night tonight. A system moves into the area with showers and a little bit of a breeze. That'll keep the temperatures down tomorrow. Friday looks to be the coolest day before temperatures gradually start to warm up for the weekend. Lakes, great food, and friendly faces. It's all in Worthington, Minnesota, and it's worth a look. It's 46 right now.
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0: If I knew this before, I learned it again today and thought, well, I'll be darned. Do you know that libraries lend out more than just books?
1: Yeah, like media?
0: Like library of things. There are libraries that rent out tools, gardening equipment, kitchen appliances, cake pans, musical instruments, outdoor gear.
1: At regular book libraries?
0: At regular book libraries. Huh. They have a thing in them called the Library of Things. Not all of them. Check your local library for inventory details. But you can call ahead and you might say, hey, you know what? I'm looking for a hoe. And they're like, oh, well, I got one here. And then you go in, you get the hoe, you hoe your ground, you bring it back.
1: That's the one you chose to talk about.
0: I am sorry. I'm an extemporaneous thinker. It came to me. I just think it's incredible. Check in with your libraries. You might be able to get things like a lawnmower or a tool belt.
1: Okay.
0: That's cool.
1: There is a rental place from A to Z, I believe it's called.
0: No, but this is free.
1: Gotcha. Okay.
0: I'm talking about the library lends out free things to the community. That's crazy.
1: Could use a carpet cleaner. Okay.
0: If you're just tuning in, we just did long-winded talk on birds and libraries.
1: Hey, it's entertaining to somebody.
0: Yes. Our hope is that boring people listen and they'd be thrilled by our show.

0: Can you do that flared nostril thing again? And I'll show, and I'll take a picture because you've probably not seen it.
1: No, because I know what you're going to do.
0: I'm not going to post it. I promise you.
1: I can take a selfie.
0: No. Just do it. Look at me and do it.
1: Okay.
0: Here we go. This is what I'm seeing. I feel like
1: that's
0: I'm almost
1: good.
0: Seeing up into your.
1: I'd make a good witch.
0: I'm so glad you finally said this. I have been waiting to talk about this. Every Halloween, she says, no, I don't want to get a costume. I'm like, you're wearing it. You're already in it. You're a plain clothes modern witch.
1: Thanks.
0: Yeah, it would be interesting if you held a broomstick. You know, like the witchy kind of broomsticks?
1: Oh, yeah.
0: How about those ones with the really hard hay at the bottom
1: or
0: whatever that was?
1: They're called, some people hang them in their kitchens for good luck.
0: A witch's broom?
1: Yes. I do believe
0: it. Really?
1: So, Steve, I think it's
0: yikes,
1: a thing.
0: Whoa.
1: I do. I now, the thing is.
0: Why is the Ouija board hung in the dining room? Good luck. What are we doing?
1: It's a witch's broom, like. Good, isn't it good luck? Am I making that up?
0: Oh,
1: there's
0: got to
1: be some old school people out there.
0: I'm sure there's
1: good luck and protection when hung above an entryway.
0: It acts as a spiritual barrier to sweep away negative energy, block malicious spirits, and welcome good luck and positive fortune inside.
1: Yeah, it's like a horseshoe. You know about the horseshoe, right?
0: Not really.
1: Same thing.
0: I know what we say about lucky people. Well, you got a horseshoe stuck up your butt?
1: If you put a horseshoe over a doorway.
0: Oh, I've never seen or heard of this.
1: Steve, you are learning so many things today. You're welcome.
0: No, these are very good. The kind of things I'll repeat later.
1: They probably are. Someone will be like, hey, do you want to play horseshoes? And you'll be like, well, let me tell you something I learned about the horseshoe. I know you. You will. You'll forget it was me.
0: Yes.
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0: I'm meteorologist Mace Michaels. We're looking at another cloudy and cooler night tonight. A system moves into the area with showers and a little bit of a breeze. That'll keep the temperatures down tomorrow. Friday looks to be the coolest day before temperatures gradually start to warm up for the weekend. Lakes, great food, and friendly faces. It's all in Worthington, Minnesota, and it's worth a look. It's 46 right now.
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1: From ABC News, I'm Dave Packer. September's Consumer Price Index was 3.7% higher compared to a year ago, meaning consumers paid more for food, fuel, and other costs of living. The White House blaming the uptick in inflation on new fighting between Iran-backed Houthis and Saudi Arabia in the Middle East. ABC's Olivia Rubin on relief for seniors who may be struggling with higher prices.
2: The Social Security Administration saying that benefits for cost of living increase will increase next month by 3.6% is the number there. So that is on average about $75 million more a month for the nearly 76 million people who get Social Security benefits. The administration saying that those will largely kick in next year, though for some people they could start hitting on December 31st.
1: The Justice Department sent letters to state and local election officials in California Wednesday, threatening legal action over a list of alleged non-citizen voters that the Trump administration claims were sent mail-in ballots for the upcoming midterms.
3: The Department of Justice gave California officials 48 hours to act on the list by verifying whether it showed non-citizens were sent mail-in ballots and to segregate any potential return ballots that may have been included until the state can verify their citizenship status. Peter Harlambus, ABC News.
1: More questions about U.S. intelligence sharing with Ukraine. A source in Ukraine's presidential office says Tuesday night the United States did share intelligence warning of incoming Russian missile strikes, but not for the first wave of missiles. ABC's Ian Pannell in London.
4: As Russian forces unleash a massive barrage on Ukrainian energy facilities, leaving more than 600,000 without power, Ukraine's President Zelensky says he feels betrayed by the U.S.
1: And it's not just intelligence. Military and political officials in Ukraine saying access to Elon Musk's Starlink system has suddenly been restricted, limiting Ukraine's ability to fend off Russian attacks. 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
6: I'm meteorologist Mace Michaels. We're looking at another cloudy and cooler night tonight. A system moves into the area with showers and a little bit of a breeze. That'll keep the temperatures down tomorrow. Friday looks to be the coolest day before temperatures gradually start to warm up for the weekend. Lakes, great food, and friendly faces. It's all in Worthington, Minnesota, and it's worth a look. Right now it's 45.

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I'm meteorologist Mace Michaels. We're looking at another cloudy and cooler night tonight. A system moves into the area with showers and a little bit of a breeze. That'll keep the temperatures down tomorrow. Friday looks to be the coolest day before temperatures gradually start to warm up for the weekend. Lakes, great food, and friendly faces. It's all in Worthington, Minnesota, and it's worth a look. Right now it's 45.

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1: From ABC News, I'm Dave Packer. Escalating concern about diesel prices hitting record highs, and Republicans are particularly concerned. Iowa cattle farmer Lance Littlebridge says he's probably spending $100 an hour worth of fuel to keep his farm running, weeks ahead of critical midterm elections, with early voting already underway in parts of the U.S.
2: Farmers typically don't always vote with their checkbook. They vote on social issues. And so I think the mood is that they're still going to continue to vote for those that serve us well. But there is still a lot of talk and concern that the state will go blue.
1: A White House economic advisor blaming the uptick in inflation on new fighting between Iran-backed Houthis and Saudi Arabia in the Middle East. Meanwhile, stocks tumbled Wednesday after higher-than-expected inflation data. ABC's Rachel Scott.
3: The final report on the steep prices Americans are facing before the crucial midterm elections. Spiking gas and diesel now pushing the rate of inflation to 3.7%. In Arizona, President Trump, now nearly 2 years into his term, blaming his predecessor, Joe Biden.
4: Yeah, that was caused by Biden.
3: But inflation has gone up since President Trump took office. The typical American family is paying about $600 more a month than they were 3 years ago.
1: Arizona was the president's rally stop early Wednesday, and then was off to Montana, where he promised federal money
4: to help more Montana families buy a home. Next year, under my leadership, Fannie Mae and Freddie Mac will be investing $3 billion in Montana mortgages to help 10,000 Montana homebuyers achieve their American dream.
1: Six Flags Over Georgia is set to reopen Friday, days after a man fell to his death from the Goliath roller coaster. That ride remaining closed as investigators examine what happened. Other Six Flags parks have temporarily closed similar rides. You're listening to ABC News.
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6: I'm meteorologist Mace Michaels. We're looking at another cloudy and cooler night tonight. A system moves into the area with showers and a little bit of a breeze. That'll keep the temperatures down tomorrow. Friday looks to be the coolest day before temperatures gradually start to warm up for the weekend. Lakes, great food, and friendly faces. It's all in Worthington, Minnesota, and it's worth a look. It's 46 right now.

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8: I'm meteorologist Mace Michaels. We're looking at another cloudy and cooler night tonight. A system moves into the area with showers and a little bit of a breeze. That'll keep the temperatures down tomorrow. Friday looks to be the coolest day before temperatures gradually start to warm up for the weekend. Lakes, great food, and friendly faces. It's all in Worthington, Minnesota, and it's worth a look. It's 46 right now.
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0: Tears back that I cried. All the hours spent giving advice on how to write your songs. 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
1: From ABC News, I'm Dave Packer. September's Consumer Price Index was 3.7% higher compared to a year ago, meaning consumers paid more for food, fuel, and other costs of living. The White House blaming the uptick in inflation on new fighting between Iran-backed Houthis and Saudi Arabia in the Middle East. ABC's Olivia Rubin on relief for seniors who may be struggling with higher prices.
2: The Social Security Administration saying that benefits for cost of living increase will increase next month by 3.6% is the number there. So that is on average about $75 million more a month for the nearly 76 million people who get Social Security benefits. The administration saying that those will largely kick in next year, though for some people they could start hitting on December 31st.
1: The Justice Department sent letters to state and local election officials in California Wednesday, threatening legal action over a list of alleged non-citizen voters that the Trump administration claims were sent mail-in ballots for the upcoming midterms.
3: The Department of Justice gave California officials 48 hours to act on the list by verifying whether it showed non-citizens were sent mail-in ballots and to segregate any potential return ballots that may have been included until the state can verify their citizenship status. Peter Harlambus, ABC News.
1: More questions about U.S. intelligence sharing with Ukraine. A source in Ukraine's presidential office says Tuesday night the United States did share intelligence warning of incoming Russian missile strikes, but not for the first wave of missiles. ABC's Ian Pannell in London.
4: As Russian forces unleash a massive barrage on Ukrainian energy facilities, leaving more than 600,000 without power, Ukraine's President Zelensky says he feels betrayed by the U.S.
1: And it's not just intelligence. Military and political officials in Ukraine saying access to Elon Musk's Starlink system has suddenly been restricted, limiting Ukraine's ability to fend off Russian attacks. 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
6: I'm meteorologist Mace Michaels. We're looking at another cloudy and cooler night tonight. A system moves into the area with showers and a little bit of a breeze. That'll keep the temperatures down tomorrow. Friday looks to be the coolest day before temperatures gradually start to warm up for the weekend. Lakes, great food, and friendly faces. It's all in Worthington, Minnesota, and it's worth a look. Right now it's 45. 95.

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8: I'm meteorologist Mace Michaels. We're looking at another cloudy and cooler night tonight. A system moves into the area with showers and a little bit of a breeze. That'll keep the temperatures down tomorrow. Friday looks to be the coolest day before temperatures gradually start to warm up for the weekend. Lakes, great food, and friendly faces. It's all in Worthington, Minnesota, and it's worth a look. It's 46 right now.
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1: From ABC News, I'm Dave Packer. Escalating concern about diesel prices hitting record highs, and Republicans are particularly concerned. Iowa cattle farmer Lance Littlebridge says he's probably spending $100 an hour worth of fuel to keep his farm running, weeks ahead of critical midterm elections, with early voting already underway in parts of the U.S.
2: Farmers typically don't always vote with their checkbook. They vote on social issues, and so I think the mood is that they're still going to continue to vote for those that serve us well. But there is still a lot of talk and concern that the state will go blue.
1: A White House economic advisor blaming the uptick in inflation on new fighting between Iran-backed Houthis and Saudi Arabia in the Middle East. Meanwhile, stocks tumbled Wednesday after higher-than-expected inflation data. ABC's Rachel Scott.
3: The final report on the steep prices Americans are facing before the crucial midterm elections. Spiking gas and diesel now pushing the rate of inflation to 3.7%. In Arizona, President Trump, now nearly 2 years into his term, blaming his predecessor, Joe Biden.
4: Yeah, that was caused by Biden.
3: But inflation has gone up since President Trump took office. The typical American family is paying about $600 more a month than they were 3 years ago.
1: Arizona was the president's rally stop early Wednesday, and then was off to Montana, where he promised federal money
4: to help more Montana families buy a home. 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
1: Six Flags over Georgia is set to reopen Friday, days after a man fell to his death from the Goliath roller coaster. That ride remaining closed as investigators examine what happened. Other Six Flags parks have temporarily closed similar rides. 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
5: Up North weather.
6: I'm meteorologist Mace Michaels. We're looking at another cloudy and cooler night tonight. A system moves into the area with showers and a little bit of a breeze. That'll keep the temperatures down tomorrow. Friday looks to be the coolest day before temperatures gradually start to warm up for the weekend. Lakes, great food, and friendly faces. It's all in Worthington, Minnesota, and it's worth a look. Right now it's 45. Today.

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4: Up North weather.
5: I'm meteorologist Mace Michaels. We're looking at another cloudy and cooler night tonight. A system moves into the area with showers and a little bit of a breeze. That'll keep the temperatures down tomorrow. Friday looks to be the coolest day before temperatures gradually start to warm up for the weekend. Lakes, great food, and friendly faces. It's all in Worthington, Minnesota, and it's worth a look. Right now it's 45.

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1: From ABC News, I'm Sherry Preston. President Trump's so-called energy ceasefire may be over before it even began. Ukrainian President Volodymyr Zelensky says Russia never honored it, and now he tells the Financial Times he's ready to start hitting Russian oil refineries again. This is Ukraine says the U.S. may be cutting off resources. Here's ABC's Ian Pannell.
2: An advisor to Zelensky telling ABC News, for the past 2 days, we haven't received any missile threat alerts from our partners through the channels previously used. And it's not just intelligence. Military and political officials in Ukraine saying access to Elon Musk's Starlink system has suddenly been restricted, limiting Ukraine's ability to fend off Russian attacks.
1: President Trump keeping up his stepped-up campaign schedule. He spoke in between rallies in Arizona and Montana.
3: I wasn't going to do this, but, you know, we're going to end up doing about 32, 33 of them. And we're off to a very good start. I guess it's number 8. Or so.
1: And while the president says he is energizing voters, Scott Belden, a three-time Trump voter and rancher in Montana, says,
4: it's probably the most stressful time in my life.
1: Hard hit by increasing prices, especially the skyrocketing cost of diesel, up more than $2.60 per gallon compared to a year ago. We're now hearing some of the 911 calls from the night actress Hayden Panettiere died in South Carolina. ABC's Trevor Ault.
5: We're going to do this 500 times or until help can arrive, okay?
6: For at least 4 minutes, they do CPR until paramedics arrive.
5: One, two, three. Are they with her now?
7: Yeah, they're here.
5: Okay, they're going to take over then.
6: But it was too late. The coroner ruled Panettiere died of an accidental overdose from a toxic combination of fentanyl and prescription drugs.
1: OpenAI now facing a new lawsuit from 8 states, all saying ChatGPT is hurting people, including children. The state's demanding the company overhaul its safety systems for the AI. You're listening to ABC News.
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9: Mostly cloudy today, a little breezy by later this afternoon with a high right around 55. Tonight, cloudy, breezy with scattered rain, maybe up to a tenth of an inch in spots. Our low, 32 tomorrow. Sunshine, high of 49. We'll warm it back up. 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
2: Up North weather.
3: Mostly cloudy today, a little breezy by later this afternoon with a high right around 55. Tonight, cloudy, breezy with scattered rain, maybe up to a tenth of an inch in spots. Our low, 32. Tomorrow, sunshine, high of 49. We'll warm it back up. We're talking 60s for the weekend. 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
1: From ABC News, I'm Sherry Preston. Ukraine launching a drone and missile attack on a Russian oil refinery. The strikes coming hours after Ukrainian President Zelensky said the so-called energy ceasefire was over. Zelensky also saying some of their most important communications equipment, Elon Musk's Starlink satellite system, isn't working the way it used to. Here's ABC Chief Foreign Correspondent Ian Pannell.
2: The speeds were restricted. That, of course, then limits Ukraine's ability to defend itself and to launch counterattacks against Russian positions. Now, there was a post later on by an ex-defense minister yesterday who said, oh, those speeds have been lifted back up again, but they're not at the level that they were before. And that raises further concerns about whether there's some kind of bigger force at play here to try and punish Ukraine.
1: Elon Musk says the U.S. government controls Starlink systems in regard to Ukraine. The Justice Department threatening California with legal action over a claim of non-citizens on voter rolls as President Trump hits the campaign trail again.
3: With the midterms less than 3 weeks away, President Trump in Montana last night painting a positive picture of the economy.
4: We don't have inflation, and tariffs don't cause inflation. You know what they cause? Wealth. They cause wealth. We're richer now.
3: But a new inflation report shows prices rising higher than economists expected, up 3.7% from a year ago.
1: And voters like Oklahoma cattle farmer Scott Belden say they are struggling to stay afloat amid rising fuel costs.
5: Middle of America is hurting. The lifeblood of America is diesel fuel. Everything you eat, consume, wear is delivered with a diesel-powered vehicle.
1: And amid the U.S.-led war with Iran, the price of diesel has never been this high. Pope Leo said to be in good spirits, up and walking around, expected to remain in the hospital until next week following the removal of a cancerous nodule on his lung. This is ABC News.
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7: Mostly cloudy today, a little breezy by later this afternoon with a high right around 55. Tonight, cloudy, breezy with scattered rain, maybe up to a tenth of an inch in spots. Our low, 32 tomorrow, sunshine, high of 49. We'll warm it back up. 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
5: Up North weather.
6: Mostly cloudy today. A little breezy by later this afternoon with a high right around 55. Tonight, cloudy, breezy with scattered rain. Maybe up to a tenth of an inch in spots. Our low, 32 tomorrow. Sunshine, high of 49. We'll warm it back up. We're talking 60s for the weekend. 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
1: From ABC News, I'm Sherry Preston. 2.5 weeks ahead of the midterms, President Trump back on the campaign trail, telling reporters he thinks his appearances are energizing voters.
2: So I do it to thank them. I also do it because we have some great people there that are running, and I want to make sure they win.
1: The latest report on consumer prices shows inflation up 3.7% from a year ago, much of that due to the cost of fuel because of the war in Iran. ABC's Karen Waugh.
3: In Iowa, a farmer says Trump's recent order making farm diesel tax-free was helpful, but not enough.
4: Today, we're burning probably $100 an hour worth of fuel, maybe more than that, just to try to get the job done.
3: The president says prices will tumble when the war with Iran ends.
1: A new Associated Press NORC Center for Public Research Affairs poll out today shows a strong majority of voters say they are looking for change in November. Overnight, Ukraine struck a Russian oil refinery, saying the brief truce between the two countries is over. Ukraine also saying its Starlink satellite system, used to help direct incoming missiles, isn't working the way it used to.
5: Elon Musk says he did not restrict Ukraine's access to his Starlink network, which limited Ukraine's ability to fend off Russian attacks. Musk says the systems are controlled by the U.S. government. President Zelensky yesterday said he feels betrayed by the U.S. after President Trump agreed to buy Russian diesel.
1: ABC's Sophie Flay. Reaction to the University of Chicago campus reports of an alleged rape that happened at an off-campus frat party. Student Charlotte Henderson.
6: Right now, it's an ultra-sensitive time, especially around the Cornell 7, and it just feels kind of like ultra wrong right now to have an incident like this take place.
1: The school says it's identified a person of interest. Several states are suing ChatGPT's OpenAI, arguing it's harmful to users, especially children. 28 children killed when the roof of a school in Pakistan collapsed. This is ABC News.
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10: TZY, good morning to you. It's Thursday. It's the 15th day of October. And we have 43, some clouds here this morning. There's a slight chance of a little shower activity. You can see it on the radar a little bit here and there, very light stuff. Better chances tonight. And we're not looking at big-time totals or anything, but a pretty good chance that we'll see some rain overnight as northwesterlies will howl. And considerably cooler again tomorrow, the way it looks. The weekend's still looking great. We'll have the complete forecast coming up here in a little bit. Well, one member of the Vikings recognized for his recent performance, cornerback Byron Murphy Jr. was named NFC Defensive Player of the Week after getting a pair of interceptions against New Orleans. Vikings are 5-0 on their bye week. Will host the Colts in Week 7. Looks like the Timberwolves were topped by the Pistons at Target Center, 128-106. They will wrap up the preseason tomorrow at Chicago. And the Brewers, one game away from going to the World Series as they went to Chavez Ravine, and they won it last night 6-2. And so right now, yeah, they're in good shape. They're up 3-0. The Dodgers would have to win 4 straight. And, yeah, there seems to be general support, I think, for the Brewers in this series. Relatively small market against big spenders like the Dodgers. And so far it's working. Wild hoping to recover from the recent loss. They have a quick 2-game homestand tonight that they begin tonight. Anyway, they host the Blues at Grand Casino Arena. And let's see what else there is. The Minnesota United FC managed to pick up another point. They played to a 2-2 draw at the Colorado Rapids. And looks like they'll host St. Louis City SC on Saturday at Allianz Field. Local sports, and there is some of that. Playoff time for many, and some other things going on. Action last night on area gridirons with the event over the next couple of days that keeps schools across the state out. So we will have that coming up with Kev Jackson when he gets in here in a little bit. All right. So today, mostly cloudy, 54, light and variables becoming west-northwesterly this morning. Showers likely tonight, as we noted, 35. And a gust to 36 for the overnight tonight, 70% probability of picking up rain. Cloudy mid-morning, gradual clearing, high 48. North winds 15 to 20, decreasing a little bit as we go. And right now it looks like maybe a breezy Saturday, but sunny and 61. So not bad at all, and Sunday looks pretty nice too. In fact, we could see 65 on Sunday, and a couple more days after that that are looking pretty good in that regard also, holding in the 60s into next week. Right now the barometer is at 30.12. South breeze reads 3, relative humidity at 97%. We have clouds in 43 in downtown Bemidji at KZY. Kev will be in a little bit later on. It's 6:10. It's Thursday. Good morning.

0: 95.5 KZY, good morning to you. It is 6:24. It's Thursday. It's the 15th day of October. And 43 right now downtown Bemidji. Looks like we'll do a little up and down and a possibility of showers tonight. We're going to give you the forecast very shortly. And it also will be coming up before long that we will acknowledge our code word for the day for the Acme Tools No Place Like Home giveaway presented by Hills Country Greenhouse. 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All right. All those contributing to what is a magnificent prize package. So we'll give you the code coming up in just a little bit, probably about 10 minutes down the road here. We'll check the forecast next. 6:25 at KZY on our Thursday.
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0: KZY of North Weather, thanks to Northwest Tire, keeps you rolling down the road in all kinds of weather. Looks like 54 today. Might pick up a few raindrops this morning. Better chances overnight tonight, and about 35 after a 54 high today. The west-northwesterlies will be blowing quite a bit for the overnight tonight. Could gust in the mid-30s. And still holding a little bit of breeze, especially early on Friday. Then clearing about 48. 29 Friday night, but sunny and 61 on Saturday. Right now, downtown Bemidji, the barometer's at 30-12. The breeze from the south is barely there. Relative humidity 97%. Clouds and 43 in downtown Bemidji at KZY.
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1: 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So, Education Minnesota weekend. So, yeah, schools are out today and tomorrow. Wanted to note this. 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

0: moving the chair around, fixing the mic.
1: We're good to go now.
0: Are we?
1: Yes, we are.
0: I can't wait for sports.
1: You can't?
0: Tell us more, Kev. What's going on?
1: Well, what do we got? We've got the Wild opening a homestand tonight, hosting the St. Louis Blues. Wild have only been home twice through the first seven games, so we'll see what happens with a little extended home cooking. They are 4-2-1 on the season, but dealing with injuries. Excuse me. Brock Faber, Philip Gustafson, the Felinos have all missed time. And they lost Nico Sturm and Jared Spurgeon just this past week. So we'll see what happens.
0: You tried to say them both at once, didn't you?
1: Yeah, I tried. So we'll see what happens tonight at 7 o'clock at Grand Casino Arena. Timberwolves lost in preseason ball to the Pistons last night, 128-106. Shocker, WNBA announced Lynx guard Olivia Miles has been named to the WNBA All-Rookie Team. Really?
0: Yeah.
1: Unanimous choice for Rookie of the Year makes the All-Rookie Team. What a shocker.
0: Well, there again. Well, there was some discussion about midseason that she might be in the MVP race.
1: Well, she was a runner-up.
0: Yeah.
1: She became the only rookie ever to pull that off.
0: Yeah. So you know, did the injury that she seemed to be dealing with the second half, I mean, did that kind of take her out of that? Kind of seemed that way.
1: Maybe, yeah.
0: Started missing a few games and all that, but a year, and good to have her on board.
1: Yes. Vikings are on bye week, of course, getting ready then for Indianapolis next week. Gopher basketball team's got an exhibition game with Omaha tonight. Gopher football team, of course, is also on bye this week. And what else we got going on? Locally, the Lumberjack football team fell at Sartell last night, 37-20. They will host Monticello next Wednesday to wrap up the regular season. Third-seeded Lumberjack girls soccer team at the Section 8 3A semifinals today, taking on St. Michael Albertville on the road. They're the two-seed, of course. 5 o'clock start. We'll have it on the Bun Sports Radio 104.5 and on the Lumberjack Radio Network YouTube channel. Coverage beginning at 4:45. Abriel Rubato has been named the new head coach of the Lumberjack boys swimming and diving team. And that's what's going on in sports.
0: That's all, huh?
1: That's it.
0: Okay. 6:40 at 95.5 KZY, and we have 43 right now. We'll get a news update, and we'll check the weather also very shortly. A Lakeville man has become the first of three defendants sentenced in a fentanyl trafficking conspiracy tied to Bemidji, according to the U.S. Attorney's Office. A federal judge has sentenced a 30-year-old Marquise Javon Walker to 5 years in prison Tuesday for a conspiracy to distribute fentanyl. Walker pleaded guilty in April. Co-defendants 40-year-old LaVille O. Allen of Minneapolis and 38-year-old Michaela K. McKinney of New Hope still await sentencing. According to court documents, Walker drove from the Twin Cities to Bemidji in March of 24 to help a co-conspirator distribute drugs. That co-conspirator later sold about 48 grams of fentanyl to a buyer, and law enforcement stopped Walker's vehicle shortly after with the co-conspirator in the passenger seat. Eventually, investigators seized roughly 287 more grams of fentanyl and nearly 30 grams of methamphetamine from the co-conspirator through controlled purchases. U.S. Attorney Daniel N. Rosen framed the case as part of a larger problem facing the region. The case was investigated by the Paul Bunyan Drug Task Force along with several local, state, tribal, and federal partners. Assistant U.S. Attorney Garrett S. Fields prosecuted the case. Minnesota State is taking action to help schools struggling financially. Minnesota State Board of Trustees approved a proposal to transfer up to $25 million annually over the next 4 years to schools under financial strain. St. Cloud State University and Bemidji State University will receive most of those funds. Officials say this is a short-term fix as they determine how to fill a more than $31 million system-wide deficit. A majority of Minnesotans, including the northern half of the state, oppose new mines near the Boundary Waters Canoe Area Wilderness, according to results from the latest Minnesota poll. The new poll of likely voters showed that 67% statewide would not support new mines generally, while 26% do support them. The poll comes as the prospects for one mine near the protected wilderness hangs in the balance. And if you're headed to the metro this weekend, the Minnesota Department of Transportation says eastbound Interstate 394 in downtown Minneapolis will be closed from 10 p.m. Friday until 5 a.m. Monday. They add the crews have made great progress and work on I-394 is expected to be done next month. Meanwhile, MnDOT Northwest Minnesota acknowledges that the 71 project between the 10 Strike and Turtle River is largely complete with some striping yet to be done. That's news for now on 95.5 KZY. For more news, go to BemidjiNow.com. Also, Kev Jackson's daily chat pod will be found there. And all new, the Community Health tab, brought to you through a partnership with the Minnesota Department of Health, North Country Community Health Services, and Beltrami County Community Health Services. 6:43 here at 95.5 KZY. It's Thursday. It is the 15th day of October. Do you happen to know what the code word is today, Kev?
1: For, I don't have it in front of me, so
0: I don't know.
1: No,
0: you don't
1: I do
0: know.
1: Not.
0: Because if you were listening intently, as I know you typically do when I'm on the air,
1: yeah,
0: about 15 minutes ago, you would know that it is candle.
1: Candle.
0: Mm-hmm.
1: Okay. That's very, candles are very homey.
0: They kind of are, yes. Yeah.
1: Candle.
0: Not something you talk a lot about during the heat of summer, but, you know, get to this time of year.
1: Oh, yeah.
0: So as it stands, as far as being this time of year, we're looking at 54 today. There's a chance of showers, albeit slight here this morning. Mostly cloudy again today and not much breeze yet. But tonight, the wind kicks in from the west-northwest, and we're looking for showers between 10 p.m. and 4 a.m. is a 70% probability, 35 for the overnight low. That'll panic Nell. She'll think it's snowing again. Snow is not at the moment in the forecast anyway. Then gradual clearing on Friday, high only about 48, and that's with the north breeze in the morning in particular. That'll settle, and then we get a little more of a south influence again for the weekend. And really looking good. Low 60s on Saturday with sunshine and maybe mid-60s on Sunday, and it might stick around for a few days. Right now the barometer's at 30-12, south breeze 3, relative humidity at 97% and 43. You know, we made a conscious decision several years ago here at our world headquarters that unbeknownst to Kev, we were going to put him in a situation where he was not going to be able to sit down very much because we were concerned about his health.
1: Okay.
0: We wanted to get him up and moving.
1: Yeah.
0: As it turns out.
1: So we decided to have a storm last year.
0: So we'll have Kev. We'll just have Kev constantly wander.
1: Yes. Okay.
0: Mount Sinai Hospital in New York City is bringing attention to the increased health risks that come with chronic sitting.
1: Well, there's a lot of that.
0: Yeah. And we're more concerned about Kev than anybody else in this regard. Sitting for long periods has become common for many at work, but health officials say it puts people at risk, increased risk for type 2 diabetes, osteoporosis, and some cancers as well. So Mount Sinai is suggesting using five-minute breaks to walk around, have coworker meetings while walking. See? There you go.
1: I can't have coworker meetings anytime.
0: No, here's what we do. We just turn it into a game.
1: A game.
0: Follow the leader.
1: Okay.
0: And then you could walk around the building and everybody will have to follow you to get their least most recent most important instructions that they get.
1: Okay.
0: And you might notice eventually that the weight you're carrying gets a little lighter.
1: Yes.
0: Go around corners and suddenly you have one fewer. They say also take the stairs instead of the elevator. Well, we don't have a choice here. So.
1: Yeah.
0: The CDC recommends at least 150 minutes per week of moderate intensity aerobic activity. 150 minutes.
1: It's 2.5 hours.
0: Is it?
1: Yeah.
0: 150 minutes is 2.5 hours?
1: Yes, Tom, it is.
0: Okay. But not means... but doesn't say it has to be in a row.
1: Okay.
0: Right,
1: you can walk on your treadmill while you're binging a program, and you'll take care of it right then.
0: Well, I guess so. Yeah, I don't do that kind of binging though. I don't have the attention span for that. At least not anymore.
1: Okay. You mean you can't sit there and watch 5 episodes of Laverne and Shirley in a row?
0: Well, Laverne and Shirley. Now you're in a different territory now.
1: So there you go.
0: Obviously, yes, I could do that.
1: Do that. Watch 5 episodes. And you're done.
0: Actually, this morning, obviously I realize we're veering a little bit, but I happen to see an old episode of Law & Order with Michael McKean.
1: Oh, yeah.
0: Michael McKean, of course, is was Lenny on Laverne and Shirley, and that's how we all got to know him and have found just how versatile the guy is since then. But he played kind of a crazed leader of this like business cult type thing.
1: Oh, I remember that one.
0: Yeah.
1: Yeah, he was pretty creepy then.
0: He was very creepy. But and he's done so many different things. And he's been in most of those mockumentaries, those Crystal Guest things.
1: Yes.
0: You know, including the big ones. So anyway. 6:48 here at KZY. So yeah, if you're in a job that requires you to sit, they're basically saying find reasons not to sit.
1: Okay.
0: Simple enough.
1: Yeah.
0: Whether you choose to do it is another issue.
1: I saw a video it said, this is what the guy at who has a standing desk thinks he looks like.
0: Mm-hmm.
1: And it's like, I can't think of the name of the guy, keyboard player. He's up there playing the keyboards at this concert.
0: Yeah. I did. I think I might have seen the same meme. Yeah. 6:49 here at KZY. It's 43.
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0: 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It's 6:53. It's 43 degrees.
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1: From ABC News, I'm Sherry Preston. With less than 3 weeks to go until the midterms, President Trump continues hitting the campaign trail. He was in Arizona and Montana on Wednesday, the same day the Labor Department reported that inflation is up 3.7% year over year, mostly because of energy prices. ABC's Karen Hua with more on how the rising cost of diesel is affecting everyday voters.
2: In Oklahoma, Scott Belden, a third-generation cattle rancher and three-time Trump voter, spoke to ABC's Elizabeth Chelsea.
3: We was at 350 in May. And we're at 660 now. You know, it don't take no math musician to figure out, you know, it's costing me $1,000 to $1,400 more a week. 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I mean, we live. The lifeblood of America is diesel fuel. Everything you eat, consume, wear is delivered with a diesel-powered vehicle.
1: We find out wholesale numbers in about a half hour. Ukraine accusing Elon Musk's Starlink satellite system of thwarting its communications capabilities as the targeting of energy infrastructure resumes in that war. ABC chief foreign correspondent Ian Pannell.
4: We're now hearing that Ukraine is resuming attacks on Russian oil facilities. This is after a limited pause following that appeal from President Trump. But Russia ignoring that appeal, launching repeated deadly attacks.
1: Another alleged sexual assault of others cheering on the assailant, all of it happening at the University of Chicago, an off-campus frat house.
5: The University of Chicago said police now have a person of interest. Neither he nor the alleged victim attends school there. The university, though, is still investigating to see whether any of its students should be disciplined. But AEPI says there's no evidence its members were involved in any cheering, and the fraternity is cooperating.
1: ABC chief investigative correspondent Aaron Katursky. Eight states suing OpenAI, alleging its ChatGPT chatbot is harmful to users, including children. The lawsuit says the bot is designed to be feigning of human compassion.

0: 95.5 KZY at 7.05 here on our Thursday. School's out for a couple of days, huh?
1: Yeah.
0: Four-day weekend for many.
1: School's
0: most.
1: Out for...
0: 4 days.
1: A weekend. A long weekend.
0: So anyway, Kev Jackson is here because there are sports to reveal.
1: And we will reveal them. The Lumberjack football team struggled last night at Sartell, falling 37-20. They were down 24-6 at the half. Josh Arell threw for 144 yards and a touchdown. Also had two interceptions. Owen Vandermeer had a receiving touchdown, a rushing touchdown, and an interception defensively. Brennan Brower had a rushing touchdown as well. Jacks will wrap up the regular season next Wednesday, hosting Monticello at Chet Anderson Stadium at 7 o'clock. Third-seeded Lumberjack girls soccer team is at number 2 St. Michael Elberville in the Section 8-3A semifinals today. That's at 5. Lumberjacks live, I believe, at 4:30 on the Bun Sports Radio 104.5 and on the Lumberjack Radio Network YouTube channel. And Abriel Rubato has been named the new head coach of the Lumberjack boys swimming and diving team. Meanwhile, high school football in Paul Bunyan country last night. Park Rapids beat Thief River Falls 26-0. Bagley improved to 4-3 with a 48-0 win over Crookston. Deer River still unbeaten. The Warriors a 54-28 win over Cherry. They're 7-0. Faustin is 6-1 after a 26-16 win over Clearbrook-Gonvick. Black Duck is 6-1. The Drakes dominated Little Fork Big Falls 40-6. Monaga improved to 5-2 with a 22-8 win over Otter Tail Central. Nevis lost 27-14 to Ada Borup West. Cass Lake Bina shut out by Polk County West. And Kelly Northam was shut out by Southridge. Winnemac is in action tonight. They're 5-1. They host Badger, Greenbush, Middle River. Wilder opening up a homestand. Very injured team right now. We had Philip Gustafson out since the beginning of the season. And both Felinos are out now. Brock Faber's been out. And now Nico's Sturm and Jared Spurgeon as well. So we'll see what they can do. They're a little thin. Blues in town tonight at 7 o'clock, 6:45 pregame. That's on KBUN Plus, FM 100.1. Timberwolves lose to the Pistons in preseason basketball last night, 128-106. Olivia Miles, who's already been named the unanimous Rookie of the Year and runner-up in the MVP, also earned a spot on the WNBA All-Rookie Team. That seems appropriate. Vikings are on bye, as are the Gopher football team. And the Gopher basketball team's got an exhibition tonight with Omaha. Milwaukee on the brink. They beat the Dodgers last night 6-2, and they lead the National League Championship Series 3-0. Game 4 tonight at 7 o'clock in L.A. And Tampa and Cleveland will get going again in the American League Championship Series. 12 noon in Cleveland. That series tied at 1. That was supposed to be a 4 or 5 o'clock start. Nasty weather coming to Cleveland, so they pushed it up to noon. And that is what's going on in sports.
0: Thanks.
1: Yep.
0: All right, 7:08 here. In fact, let's go with 7:09. Why not? Slight chance of showers early today, then mostly cloudy at about 54. Not a lot of breeze during the day today, but tonight it'll kick in from the north and northwest. And we could have gusts up in the mid-30s, so notable wind tonight. Also, rain chances at 70%. And then for tomorrow, gradually we'll clear it out, and we will drop the breeze also gradually and kind of settle into just a cool and sunny day on Friday with 48. Friday night, 29, and then the weekend and beyond, in fact, by at least a couple of days, could be in the 60s with sunshine. Right now in downtown Bemidji, the barometer reading is 30-12, steady now, south breeze 3, relative humidity 97%, and it's 43 in downtown Bemidji at KZY.

0: That is Stella Lefty. This is KZY coming up here a little bit. The check of the weather. We'll also have our KZY trivia challenge coming up here in just a little bit. So stick around. Pepsi Night Bottling sponsors that. 7:22, and we've got some pretty nice days coming for this weekend up ahead. I wanted to note something else as I have a little bit more information in front of me regarding this. But this is Minions and Monsters, which is the movie that is going to be showed at the Bemidji CEC theaters this weekend. It's Movie Days for the United Way. So will be shown at 11 a.m. and also at 1:10 showtimes both days for this Saturday and Sunday. And all the proceeds support the United Way of the Bemidji area. So Minions and Monsters will be on the screen at the Bemidji CEC theaters this weekend for those showtimes. So there you go. All the money toward the fall campaign. 7:23 on this Thursday. Cavs back in just a little bit.
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0: 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So today, slight chance of showers early, otherwise mostly cloudy at about 54. Not a lot of breeze today, but it'll kick in tonight. West-northwesterly is going to be mid-30s from time to time. You'll probably hear them whistle. Looks like showers also a decent chance overnight tonight. And then tomorrow, cloudy through mid-morning, then clearing at 48. Still some breeze, but that settles as we go. And a nice turnaround for the weekend. 29 Friday night, sunny 61 on Saturday. Right now, the barometer 30-12. Steady, south breeze 3, relative humidity at 97%. We have 43 in downtown Bemidji at KZY.
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0: Imagine if you will. Cap Jackson. He's got his boombox on his shoulder, and this is playing loudly.
1: Oh, yeah.
0: As he wanders down the hallway on the way to the KZY studio for important business.
1: Hey, I got 150 minutes of walking to do today.
0: Yes. And you're well on your way. It's October 15th. Jim Palmer, Baseball Hall of Fame pitcher. 19 seasons with the same team. And that is even, you know, that was beyond the beginning of free agency. So he stayed with Baltimore. He pitched for Baltimore from 1965 to 1984.
1: Long stretch.
0: Missed the entire 68 season due to injury. Won three World Series titles with Baltimore, three American League Cy Young Awards, named All-Star six times between 70 and 78, led the American League in wins three times and ERA twice. Pitched a no-hitter in 1969. In the College Football Hall of Fame, yeah, but what else did he do?
1: Yeah, I know.
0: Slacker. He's a resume padding stuff that he's done. He's 81 today. Richard Carpenter is 80. Grammy Award-winning singer, composer, of course. His sister was Karen. And it notes here that they formed a successful duo called...
1: The Carpenters.
0: The Carpenters. Yeah. Yes, indeed. All kinds of great stuff. But you know what? If you think about it and you listen to their stuff, yeah, Richard was behind a lot of the orchestration and everything else, and it certainly was unique. You know, there's nobody else that did it quite like that.
1: Right.
0: Richard Carpenter is 80. John Getz, actor, is 80. Was in Born on the 4th of July and The Fly and stuff like that. Larry Miller is 73, actor and comedian. He's been in a few things.
1: Mm-hmm.
0: Including Pretty Woman, apparently. Jerry Burns, actor, 72, from Dear John, among other things. Duchess of York, Sarah Ferguson, is 67 today. And Vanessa Marsil is 58 in the movie The Rock and General Hospital on TV. Let's see what else we have here. The R&B singer Ginuwine is 56. Mm-hmm. Let's see what else we have here. Yeah, if I previewed this for a moment, I'd be able to go right at it. But we'll just say happy birthday to you if it's yours. On this 15th day of October, and it's time for the KZY Trivia Challenge, which is brought to you by Pepsi Nye Bottling.
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0: Unbelievably. What do we have for our winner today, Kev?
1: Well, as usual, we have an Alani four-pack. A four-pack of Alani energy drinks from Pepsi Nye Bottling. All you have to do is be the first caller in with the correct answer, provided you've not won in the last 30 days. And by the way,
0: yes,
1: if you are already a winner and have not popped in to pick up your Alani four-pack, you have until November 30th to get that done. Otherwise, it's going...

0: Correct.
1: All right. Got a. I'm pretty sure a winner here.
0: Okay.
1: KZY Trivia Challenge, where are you calling from?
2: Bemidji.
1: The answer is?
2: Mary.
0: Mary.
1: Really? Yep. See?
0: Yes.
1: Okay.
0: Yes, kind of like Peggy somehow became was a nickname of Margaret.
1: Huh?
0: Yes.
1: Now, that I didn't know.
0: Mm-hmm.
1: I know that Maggie is.
0: Yeah.
1: Would be a nickname for Margaret. But
0: for some reason, Peggy is a variation of, and Molly is a variation of Mary.
1: That, yeah,
0: they do have the same first and last letter, but that middle part, I don't get.
1: Well, not necessarily. If you spell Molly with an E at the end, then, yeah, then
0: how,
1: they don't.
0: That's how my daughter does it, yeah.
1: Yeah. You'd well. Think you'd know that.
0: In many cases, the vast majority.
1: Who is this?
2: Christy.
1: Did you hear that? Did you hear that reaction from Kev? That little grumble. I get that a lot.
0: He does.
1: Christy, I think we've got all your pertinent information. So we'll have a 4-pack of beverage and at the front desk here at KZY.
2: Sounds good. Thank you.
1: All right.
0: Thanks, Christy.
1: Thanks for calling. Bye now. There you go. 7:34 in just
0: Christy,
1: a little.
0: Christy, which is a variation of.
1: Could be Christine.
0: Helen.
1: You think that's what Helen?
0: I mean, it makes about as much sense as any of the other, some of these other ones.
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1: Fall has officially landed at 7 Brew in Bemidji. 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

0: was finally in the studio. He was out interviewing athletes.
1: That was?
0: Thought maybe you had a professional reason for not being in here.
1: Yes, I like to appear professional.
0: Oh, I see. And this started when?
1: I just took a long look in the mirror the other day and said, what is this about?
0: You read my mind. Take it and no more, Kev. That's all I'm saying.
1: All right.
0: So, I think this was, I'd have to look this up now. The other day, I think I read some sort of a survey that had this as one of the like top 10 or 15 songs of the year that it came out.
1: Okay. Wow.
0: Yeah. Influenced a tremendous run on TV as well, I think, for the series.
1: Yeah, there's a lot of TV series that had huge hit songs.
0: Right.
1: That didn't last very long.
0: No.
1: The theme from SWAT, for example.
0: Yeah.
1: Huge hit. In fact, the song was so cool, they made a movie about it just so they could use it again.
0: Yeah.
1: And then they made a new TV series about it.
0: Yeah. And none of them really worked.
1: No, not really. Sure like the song, though.
0: Yeah. Oh, it's great. 743 here at KZY in Sports with Kev.
1: Minnesota Wild open up a homestand tonight with the St. Louis Blues in town, 7 o'clock. That'll be on KBUN Plus, FM 100.1. Got the Blue Jackets in town on Sunday as well. Wild are trying to shake off several injuries. They're a little thin right now. Hopefully these guys will be able to get back in action here pretty soon. Meanwhile, the Timberwolves, not a great performance last night. They lose at home in preseason ball to the Pistons, 128-106. Olivia Miles, no surprise, she was already the unanimous Rookie of the Year, runner-up for the MVP. So, yeah, they decided to honor her by letting her be part of the all-rookie team in the WNBA.
0: That's nice.
1: I feel like she's going to be part of the all-NBA team as well.
0: Boy, she certainly has.
1: Or all-WNBA team.
0: She certainly has a lot of laurels to rest on now.
1: Yes, she does. Vikings on bye this week, as are the Gopher football team. Gopher basketball team opens the season tonight with an exhibition against Omaha. National League Championship Series could end today. Milwaukee did it again in L.A. this time, 6-2 yesterday to grab a 3-0 lead. Game 4 tonight at 7. Tampa's at Cleveland at noon today. The American League Championship Series tied at a game apiece. Lumberjack football team fell 37-20 at Sartell last night. They'll host Monticello to wrap up the regular season next Wednesday. Third-seeded Lumberjack girls soccer team at number 2 St. Michael Albertville for the Section 8-3A semifinal today at 5. We've got it on the Bun Sports Radio 104.5, of course, and on the Lumberjack Radio Network YouTube channel. Abby Rubato has been named the new head coach of the Lumberjack Boys Swimming and Diving Team. And some football scores in Paul Bunyan country last night. Deer River improved to 7-0 with a 26-16 win over Clearbrook-Anvik. Faustin and Black Duck are rolling this year as well. The Greyhounds are 6-1 after a 26-16 win over Clearbrook-Anvik. And the Drakes are 6-1 after a 40-6 win over Little Fork Big Falls. Monaga improved to 5-2 after beating Otter Tail Central 22-8. And Winnemac, 5-1 this season. They are hosting Badger Greenbush Middle River tonight, and that is what's going on.
0: Thanks, Kev.
1: You're welcome.
0: 745. A Lakeville man has become the first of three defendants sentenced in a fentanyl trafficking conspiracy tied to Bemidji, according to the U.S. Attorney's Office. A federal judge has sentenced a 30-year-old Marquise Javon Walker to 5 years in prison Tuesday for a conspiracy to distribute fentanyl. Walker pleaded guilty in April. Co-defendants 40-year-old LaVille O. Allen of Minneapolis and 38-year-old Michaela K. McKinney of New Hope still await sentencing. According to court documents, Walker drove from the Twin Cities to Bemidji in March of 24 to help a co-conspirator distribute drugs. That co-conspirator later sold about 48 grams of fentanyl to a buyer, and law enforcement stopped Walker's vehicle shortly after with the co-conspirator in the passenger seat. Eventually, investigators seized roughly 287 more grams of fentanyl and nearly 30 grams of methamphetamine from the co-conspirator through controlled purchases. U.S. Attorney Daniel N. Rosen framed the case as part of a larger problem facing the region. The case was investigated by the Paul Bunyan Drug Task Force along with several local, state, tribal, and federal partners. Assistant U.S. Attorney Garrett S. Fields prosecuted the case. Minnesota State is taking action to help schools struggling financially. Minnesota State Board of Trustees approved a proposal to transfer up to $25 million annually over the next 4 years to schools under financial strain. St. Cloud State University and Bemidji State University will receive most of those funds. Officials say this is a short-term fix as they determine how to fill a more than $31 million system-wide deficit. A majority of Minnesotans, including the northern half of the state, oppose new mines near the Boundary Waters Canoe Area Wilderness, according to results from the latest Minnesota poll. The new poll of likely voters showed that 67% statewide would not support new mines generally, while 26% do support them. The poll comes as the prospects for one mine near the protected wilderness hangs in the balance. And if you're headed to the metro this weekend, the Minnesota Department of Transportation says eastbound Interstate 394 in downtown Minneapolis will be closed from 10 p.m. Friday until 5 a.m. Monday. They add the crews have made great progress and work on I-394 is expected to be done next month. Meanwhile, MnDOT Northwest Minnesota acknowledges that the 71 project between the 10 Strike and Turtle River is largely complete with some striping yet to be done. That's news for now on 95.5 KZY. For more news, go to BemidjiNow.com. Also, Kev Jackson's Daily Chat Pod will be found there. And all new, the Community Health Tab, brought to you through a partnership with the Minnesota Department of Health, North Country Community Health Services, and Beltrami County Community Health Services.
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1: You all right?
0: Yeah, I'm all right. Clouds for the most part here today. Oh, yeah. There it is. Oh, I'm clicking on the wrong thing. Okay. Clouds for the most part today. Might pick up a few rain showers this morning, and not a lot of breeze today. About 54. Showers become likely overnight. Big west-northwest winds tonight, Kev. Might be howling over at Jackson Manor. Or maybe it's Jackson Place. We call it Jackson Place.
1: Jackson Place works for me.
0: All right. 36-mile-per-hour gusts possible tonight. 70% chance of rain. Shouldn't be a lot. Cloudy mid-morning or through mid-morning tomorrow, then gradual clearing with a high about 48 tomorrow. And north breeze is dying down. But the weekend looks great. Looks like we could be in the mid-60s. With sunshine at least by Sunday, and then holding that for a few days beyond as well. Barometer 30-12, south breeze 3 and 43. You know, we had a couple of frosty mornings, but my flower boxes and my impatiens and some other locations and stuff like that that supposedly are hardy to 35, still hanging in.
1: All right. Good for them.
0: Where's my
1: stuff? Are you spending any time outside looking at them and enjoying them?
0: When I come home. Okay. I think, what do you want me to do, set up a lawn chair?
1: I think you should.
0: Okay. I was just reading something. I was anticipating that Danae might be coming in this morning, but you tell me she's not.
1: She's not.
0: So, as you know, with Danae, that's how it is. You know, when you think she's going to zig, she's zags.
1: Yeah.
0: You know?
1: Oh, yeah.
0: That's the thing. That's why she's totally unpredictable. You have a new sunscreen option for the first time in more than 25 years.
1: It's about time.
0: Yes. This is after the FDA approved the active ingredient Bemotrizinol.
1: Oh, I was just telling somebody, I wish the FDA would approve Bemotrizinol.
0: There you go. Well, now you have your wish.
1: Thank goodness.
0: It's known apparently as BEMT. And now that they've approved it, we can expect to see this included in a lot of sunscreens.
1: Their marketing slogan is go get bemped.
0: Yes. Maybe they just said that to you. Dermatologists say it guards against both major types of ultraviolet radiation without the chalky residue of common mineral products, including zinc oxide.
1: Oh.
0: Europeans have been using BEMT products for years. They got BEMT years ago. The first products containing it are hitting store shelves.
3: So there you go.
1: All right.
3: Yeah, BEMT. So yeah, we can look forward to seeing more of that. And of course, you know, just in time for us not to need to use it, I suppose.
1: That's exciting.
3: For a while.
1: Yeah.
3: It's all right.
1: We can stock up for next year.
3: They can work out all the side effects first, and then next summer we can use that.
1: Yeah.
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5: 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Should be out relatively soon.

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1: From ABC News, I'm Sherry Preston. President Trump back home at the White House after blitzing Alaska, Arizona, and Montana the last few days ahead of the midterms. Message of affordability getting lost amid the latest economic news, including, we found out minutes ago, wholesale inflation. Here's ABC's Jim Ryan.
2: The Producer Price Index offers a glimpse at what consumers will be paying for goods and services in the near future. The Bureau of Labor Statistics says the PPI soared 1.3% in September, more than double the consensus. Half of the September increase in the index for final demand and goods can be traced to the price of gasoline, which jumped more than 20% last month.
1: It's not just higher prices either. It's also stagnant pay, says ABC's Elizabeth Schulze.
3: For six straight months now, Americans' wages on average have not been going up as fast as prices. The government did just announce its latest inflation adjustment for Social Security benefits for more than 70 million Americans. Those benefits set to go up about $75 on average.
1: Eight states have filed the lawsuit against the top artificial intelligence company in the country. Here's ABC's Sophie Flay.
4: OpenAI, the company behind ChatGPT, is being sued by eight states who claim its chatbot is harmful to users, including children. The lawsuits reportedly mark the most significant coordinated state action against an artificial intelligence company. The filings claim OpenAI misled parents about ChatGPT's safety and argue it's designed to be overly agreeable and feign human compassion.
1: Ukraine resuming attacks on Russia's energy infrastructure, saying Russia was first to violate a so-called energy ceasefire, and, says ABC's Ian Pannell,
5: Ukrainian officials now accusing the U.S. of cutting vital intelligence sharing, despite denials from President Trump. A source in Zelensky's office telling ABC News, for the past 2 days, we haven't received any missile threat alerts from our partners through the channels previously used.
1: Checking the markets, Dow futures up 230 points. 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
7: What's your problem?
8: Twin season is long over. I don't know why you're playing that music.
7: Anyway.
8: Oh, jeez. Here we go.
7: It's Kev Jackson's official theme song. Say, you know what? I am looking forward very much to the quiz later on this hour.
8: Oh, are you now?
7: Oh, yes, I am.
8: Well, that makes one of us.
7: Right. So this morning we're at 43 at the moment, and sports with Kev.
8: High school football in Paul Bunyan country last night. Bagley went above 500. They're now 4-3 after a 48-0 win over Crookston. Park Rapids beat Thief River Falls 26-0. And Deer River, now 7-0 on the season, a 54-28 win over Cherry. Fauston improved to 6-1. They beat Clara-Gonvick 26-16. The Black Duck Drakes are rolling this year. They're 6-1. They beat Little Fork Big Falls last night, 40-6. Minaga down Otter Tail Central, 22-8. They're now 5-2. Adabor West beat Nevis, 27-14. Cass Lake, Bienenfeld, Polk County West. And Kelly Northome shut out by Southridge. One game tonight, and that is Winamac. They are hosting Badger Greenbush Middle River. The Patriots, 5-1 on the year. Lumberjacks fell to Sartell last night, 37-20 on the road. Josh Arell threw for 144 yards, had a touchdown, two interceptions. Owen Vandermeer had a receiving touchdown and a rushing touchdown. He also had an interception. And Brennan Brower had a rushing touchdown. The Jacks will wrap up the season hosting Monticello on Wednesday. Third-seeded Lumberjack girls soccer team is at number 2 St. Michael Albertville in the Section 8 3A semifinals today at 5. We'll have it on the Bun Sports Radio 104.5, online on the Lumberjack Radio Network YouTube channel. Coverage will be, again, about 4:45. Abby Rubato has been named the new head coach of the Lumberjack boys swimming and diving team. And the Minnesota Wild will open a homestand tonight with the St. Louis Blues at 7 o'clock, Grand Casino Arena. That's on KBUN Plus, FM 100.1. 6:45 pregame. Timberwolves lost to the Pistons in preseason basketball last night. Olivia Miles has been named to the all-rookie team for the WNBA. She obviously would be named there since she was the unanimous choice for rookie of the year and was the runner-up for MVP. Vikings, of course, are on bye week this week, as is the Gopher football team. And the Gopher basketball team has a exhibition game tonight with Omaha to open the season at 7 o'clock, and that's what's going on.
7: You the man.
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7: 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Looks pretty good once we get into the weekend especially. But for today, about 54 and not a lot of breeze and probably not a lot of sunshine, but we might see an occasional break in that regard. Any little rain or sprinkle activity that's going on should kind of move on through this morning pretty quickly. And again, aside from that, just kind of a there day today. 35 tonight. The winds pick up. Showers likely overnight tonight. And then tomorrow we should see the sunshine return, but it should be cool with still some remnants from that north wind here this morning, or in the morning rather, on Friday. And then things nice up for the weekend with temperatures in the low to mid-60s and sunshine. Very nice days, Saturday, Sunday, and for a few beyond that. Right now the barometer 30-12, south breeze 3, relative humidity 97%, still at 43 at KZY, weather thanks to Beltrami Electric.
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0: 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It's 8:24, and we'll have the Orton Super Quiz coming up here in a little bit. 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
0: KZY up north weather for today. Looking like probably not going to see a lot of sunshine again today. Temperatures 54, not a lot of breeze. And we've had just a few raindrops here in Bemidji. We're not expecting a lot of that today. Tonight there is a better chance of rain, about 35 for the bottom end. And the winds will pick up tonight the way it looks. Cold front coming on through. Gust to 35 or so for the overnight. Tomorrow, clouds early, then gradual clearing, still cool, 48, but then back into the low to mid-60s for the upcoming weekend. Right now, the barometer, 30-12, south breeze 3, relative humidity 97%, and we haven't moved off 43 yet.
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Pink and orange skies, feeling super childish. No Donald Glover. 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

your cigarette break. It's like 10,000 spoons when all you need is a knife. It's meeting the man of my dreams and then meeting his beautiful wife. And isn't it ironic?

0: Gladys Morris at KZY835. We'll quiz Kev coming up here in a little bit.
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1: That's right, I'm sad and blue, cause I can't do the boogaloo. I'm lost, can't do my thing, and that's why I sing. Gimme that thing.
2: I can't wait to hear what Tom has to say. I'm sure it's going to be really creative and smart.
3: Wow.
2: I love your reaction.
3: And I mean, if looks could kill, you'd be a goner.
4: No, I'm just a little confused, that's all. I don't get a lot of that around here. Yeah, matter of fact, I get none of that around here. Ever.
2: Well, I hope you enjoyed it while it lasted. Yeah.
4: Well, I won't say it necessarily passed the sarcasm test. I will tell you that. It's time for the Super Quiz here, the Orton Super Quiz. What's at stake, Kev Jackson?
2: Well, once again, today, as always, we have a four-pack of Sandy's Donuts. Sandy's Donuts made fresh daily in the upper Midwest.
4: Easy for you to say.
2: In Fargo, North Dakota. They were their local family and veteran-owned since 1983. They make 10,000 donuts a day, and people love them. In fact, did we mention it to Hoove the other day when he came in, and he just got all excited again?
3: Well, I thought he had a box in his hand when he came in this in the
2: station.
3: Oh,
2: that's right.
3: And it was just Kleenex.
4: What his reaction was actually borderline. It was either a tizzy or a conniption.
2: Yeah. A tizniption.
3: There you go. Tizniption.
2: But you mentioned, "Oh, I thought those were Sandy's donuts." He goes, "Oh, that would be a great idea."
3: Yep.
4: Yeah, I'll tell you what. If you ever needed anybody to do, you know, like a donut tasting gig, Hoove's your man.
2: Oh, yeah.
4: I've done enough traveling with Joel Hoover to tell you that, you know, he downs a lot of donuts.
2: All right. Well, if you want to find out why Hoove is just fired up about Sandy's Donuts, all you have to do is win the Super Quiz today and you'll find out.
4: Yeah, that's one option. Sure.
3: You must have a fantastic metabolism.
4: Metabolism? Metabolism?
3: Oh, metabolism.
2: Have you seen the speed at which he walks?
4: No.
3: Oh, yeah.
4: No. True. It's not. No, he doesn't wander around like Eeyore, you know, all the time. No, he's, he actually, he wears the shirt to hide the wings is what he does.
3: Yeah.
2: Well, your meme reminded me of it. He is the March Hare. He's always walking around like he's late for a very important day.
4: Yeah, no, absolutely. Yep.
3: Yeah. He's a busy guy.
4: Really messes us up around here.
2: He goes past my office and the papers fly off my desk.
3: Makes us feel like we don't do enough.
4: In a tornado form. 218-444-4955 if you'd like to play the quiz, because you could win those donuts. And it looks like we may have a player already, so we'll hear from Morton's and we'll line it up.
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4: All right, so we've got an interesting quiz, I think, for a first-time player.
2: Okay.
4: Stephen is on the line with us this morning. How are you doing this morning, Stephen?
6: I am very good, thank you
4: good.
6: Very much.
4: Okay, all right, Stephen.
2: How you doing, Stephen?
4: So has
6: good
4: not.
6: Morning,
4: yeah,
6: morning so. Kev.
4: Yeah, Kev is not, or Stephen has not played before. Kev's played before. you know, just briefly, but understands the quiz, understand how this works and how reliant he's going to be on the knowledge base of Kev and occasionally Nell. So here's your topic today, Stephen, and you can decide if Kev's going to get 6 out of 9 or better on today's quiz. It is riddles. What am I?
6: Oh.
4: Riddles. What oh am I? What do you think?
6: I am fully confident.
2: Wow.
6: In Kev and Nell.
4: Okay.
2: Oh, all right.
3: Well, I appreciate
4: all right,
2: Stephen. We were going to try our best to come through.
4: And that's
2: for
4: okay.
2: You.
4: I don't need your confidence. That's fine. But I'll come through as well, as I typically do, whether that's good or bad.
3: Well, we don't know whether to trust you when you say this could be interesting.
2: Oh, you should have heard him this morning. When he came in, I'm very excited for today's quiz. He goes, great.
4: We'll see how it goes. And as a reminder, Stephen, that you can't give him any hints. But you can offer him encouragement.
2: Never, he goes.
4: There you go. All right.
2: All right.
4: Are you ready?
2: I guess.
4: So, yeah, it pretty much explains itself.
2: Okay.
4: The more you take away from me, the bigger I get.
6: Uh-oh.
2: The more you take away from me, the bigger I get.
4: Yes.
2: You know,
4: I love the answer here as well. Fortunately, I know the context.
3: This is just a sample, right?
4: Mm-hmm.
3: So it won't count as my help if I.
4: No, you're right.
3: No,
4: it won't.
3: I don't know. I'm thinking like sponge, like.
2: Oh, yeah.
4: Somebody's obsessed with calling me from the same number this morning. It's the third time in the last hour.
2: Okay.
4: Doesn't leave a message.
2: Go ahead and take that call. I need to do a little research.
4: I don't think it's going to help you.
2: All right. I don't know what it is. Sponge is a good guess.
4: Sponge?
2: I get what she's coming from.
3: Sure.
4: No. It's actually a hole.
3: Oh.
4: The more you take away from me, the bigger I get.
2: Yeah.
4: All right.
2: Oh, boy.
3: That was a much better answer.
4: And the answer could be read another way, but context didn't support that version.
2: Okay.
4: So...
2: Okay.
4: All right. Here we go for real.
2: Okay.
4: Still feeling confident, Stephen?
6: Absolutely.
4: Okay. All right.
2: That makes one of us.
6: Come on, Kev.
2: All right.
4: I am a five-letter word that becomes shorter when you add two letters.
2: Short.
4: Ding! That is correct.
7: Ding.
3: Wow.
4: You got that, Nell?
3: So as bad as dad jokes.
2: Yeah. Totally. Riddles were the original dad jokes,
3: yeah, I bet.
2: Really.
3: Yeah.
4: I appear once in a minute, twice in a moment, but not once in 1,000 years.
2: Once in a minute. That would be the letter M.
4: It would be.
2: Ding!
4: Did you know that? No?
3: No.
4: She was working on it. No.
3: I was working on it in my head.
4: All right.
3: Kev's too quick.
4: Say, Stephen, just so you know, you don't get enough extra points for giving your own dates.
2: Hey,
3: he should.
2: He's doing this to encourage me, which I appreciate, Stephen.
4: Mine is the only official ding, just so you know. All right.
6: I am your official rooter.
2: Thank you, Stephen.
4: Well, there are donuts at stake, you know. I have a spine, but no bones. I have many words, but cannot speak.
2: Well, that would be a book.
4: Why, it would be. Ding! Well, Stephen, you know, you listen to the show, and I will tell you that, you know, once he gets 3 out of 3, the idea that he could fail, that he could fail so miserably, collapse so miserably, this would be like the Dodgers winning 4 in a row now, you know, in the championship series. That would be such a bizarre and ridiculous collapse that it would be embarrassing for all of us to participate in this.
2: I had about enough time to run down to Seven Brew and get another coffee while we did that.
3: Or go grab some Sandy's donuts.
2: Yeah, grab some, exactly.
4: Well, you're halfway there already, Kev.
2: Okay.
4: All right, here we go. I have a neck but no head, although I do wear a cap.
2: Neck but no head, but I do wear a cap.
4: I wish I could photograph both of you simultaneously. You have very different thinking expressions.
6: Oh, wow.
2: Neck, but I do wear a cap. Do you know now?
3: Can I just make a guess?
2: Go for it.
3: I don't know. Is it a mushroom?
2: That's what I was going to guess.
4: That's not it. A bottle is what we were looking for.
3: Oh.
4: A bottle.
6: Yeah,
4: it's 3 out of 4.
6: Good guess, Mel.
2: Just as you were guessing mushroom, I was thinking, I wonder
4: if
2: it's a mushroom.
4: But a mushroom has a stem, not a neck.
3: I mean, it could be a neck.
2: I agree.
6: Me too.
4: I don't care.
2: Tom, I'm well aware how little you care. Okay.
4: I am an odd number. Take away a letter, and I become even.
2: That would be 7.
4: That sound right now?
3: Ding. Yeah,
4: that is correct, does. Yes.
3: Yeah.
6: Yay.
2: All right. Getting ever closer.
3: That's right.
4: All right.
6: Donuts, donuts, donuts.
4: There you go.
2: You got to call more often, man.
3: Yeah.
6: I would be happy to do that.
2: Okay.
4: All right. Let me see here. I have 13 hearts, but no feet or arms.
2: 13 hearts, but no feet or arms. That would be a deck of cards.
4: Ding! There it is. So we're right on.
6: Yay.
4: We're right on the cusp.
2: Yes.
6: I can taste them now.
4: There you go. Let me see here.
2: Oh, man.
4: I have 6 faces, 8 corners, and 12 edges.
2: 6 faces. 8 corners, you say?
4: That's what I said, yes.
2: And what was the other one?
4: 12 edges.
2: That would be a cube. Or a dice, if you want. Or a die.
3: Pretty
2: sure. Yeah.
3: Ding.
2: Yeah, it's totally a ding.
4: Ding! It
2: is.
4: Yay! Also would have accepted box. Box would have been okay, too. Well, Stephen, I wouldn't get cocky about this, but your first effort to play, and you come out a winner.
2: All right. That's awesome.
3: He should feel that way.
2: We're
3: Tom.
2: Overjoyed, too, for you, Stephen.
4: All right. I think I've got your number here. So we'll have Nell give you a call. We'll get the other pertinent information from you. We'll get a certificate out for you, okay?
6: Thank you so much.
4: Thanks for calling, Stephen.
2: And Stephen, we look forward to hearing from you in 30 days from now again.
6: Absolutely.
4: All right, Stephen.
6: You will.
4: All right.
2: Thanks.
6: Thank you.
4: Thanks for calling.
2: Bye.
4: There you go. So the other ones, let's see. I have keys, but no locks. I have space, but no room.
2: Keys, but no locks. Space, but no room. That would be a keyboard.
4: It would be a keyboard, yes. Good for you. I can be cracked, told, made, or played.
2: Cracked? Say that again?
4: Cracked, told, made, or played.
3: I don't know.
2: I have no idea on that one.
4: Why, it's a joke.
3: Oh.
4: Oh.
3: That was
4: not
3: so
4: surprising
3: funny.
4: That you wouldn't know.
2: Oh, boy.
3: We should have a recording of Stephen's donuts, donuts.
2: Yeah, that would,
4: absolutely.
2: That would be awesome.
4: We probably have a Homer Simpson version of that.
2: That's right.
4: I'm guessing.
3: Donuts.
4: Well, Kev, a Virginia high school has come up with a new slogan to help keep drivers alive. It says here, Timothy Easley won the Virginia Youth Traffic Safety Slogan Contest.
2: Okay.
4: By coming up with the slogan, text can wait. Look up before it's too late.
2: Okay.
4: That's all I'm going to say.
2: All right. Well, he's right.
4: Well, as I say, how many entries were there is the question that comes to my mind.
3: Mm-hmm. We should have a contest here for the best slogan for our roundabouts.
4: Ooh.
3: Right.
4: That is a fascinating idea.
2: We have an FCC license to protect.
4: Yeah,
2: we could have a swear jar, however. So.
4: maybe we can open it up on social media for great ideas.
2: I like that idea.
4: The Florida County is debuting the nation's first emergency blood drones.
2: What?
4: First emergency blood drones is what I said. Hillsborough County in Tampa area. Is launching a program with the Tampa General Hospital. It'll involve flying temperature-controlled whole blood directly to trauma scenes using unmanned drones. I would think down there it would have to be temperature-controlled.
2: Yeah.
4: They say about $9,000 a month per drone. to delivering the life-saving blood, they say, in under 4 minutes.
2: So, well, you think about it, that it certainly could get there a lot faster.
4: Oh, absolutely.
2: Mm-hmm. Yeah.
4: Yeah.
3: But what if, right, just hear me out, what if something went terribly wrong and that drone malfunctioned, right?
2: Oh, yeah. Yeah. Oh, yeah.
4: Well, there is that. Yeah. It would, number one, it would take longer to get there. And another thing, the investigators would have a puzzle to figure out.
2: Yes. Oh, man. Oh.
4: Wait a minute. There's blood all over the place.
3: They should test this theory out on Halloween.
4: Oh, yeah. That'd be a great idea.
2: I'm going to suggest they use unbreakable containers.
3: Yes. Mm-hmm. Yes.
4: They might have already thought of that.
2: Yeah.
4: I don't know.
3: Bounce control.
2: Yeah, right.
4: And Netflix apparently is laying off 6% of its workforce, which is about 1,000 employees. Wow. Their largest round of layoffs since 2022. And they say most of the impacted employees work in product, tech, HR, and legal. The CEO last month said the company is just not growing as fast as he wants.
3: Hmm.
4: That was the reason.
2: Okay. Well,
3: maybe stop raising your prices.
4: I think that's the idea. The idea.
2: Don't be silly.
4: Yeah, exactly. Well, they're going to use the argument. Well, we have to raise our prices because it's not growing as much as we want. I know that sounds silly, but I've heard it used.
2: Oh, yeah.
4: By golly, we're just going to have to make it harder to get. That'll. That's my philosophy. So does anybody have anything to add before we wrap it up for the day?
3: I do.
4: What do you have, Nell?
3: So in the Big Deal store today, you can save on a one-night stay at the 4th Street Lofts. This is for the Lakeshore room. So you're going to save $75 today on that room for a one-night stay.
2: Okay. Have you ever seen them?
3: Yes.
2: They're really cool.
3: Yeah, they're beautiful.
2: Yeah.
4: Okay. Is that it?
2: Yes. Sure.
4: Thanks. 856 here at KZY.
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2: Mostly cloudy today, a little breezy by later this afternoon with a high right around 55. Tonight, cloudy, breezy with scattered rain, maybe up to a tenth of an inch in spots. Our low, 32. Tomorrow, sunshine, high of 49. We'll warm it back up. We're talking 60s for the weekend. 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I'm meteorologist Sean Cable. 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

I know we're getting old, and the lines on our hands have changed, but you still look at me the same. Hey mom, guess what? You're really tough, and I know you did all you could,

0: That is Bruno Mars. This is KZY. Tom Lucas here for just a little while longer on this Thursday morning, noting the clouds and the showers kind of sticking around for a little bit. We'll have the complete forecast coming up here shortly. It sounds like we'll get a cold front coming through tonight that may impact us quite a bit. Let's see, lots more music on the way, of course. 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
1: Up North weather.
2: Mostly cloudy today, a little breezy by later this afternoon with a high right around 55. Tonight, cloudy, breezy with scattered rain, maybe up to a tenth of an inch in spots. Our low, 32. Tomorrow, sunshine, high of 49. We'll warm it back up. We're talking 60s for the weekend. 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I'm meteorologist Sean Cable. 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

0: Proclaimers, 95.5 KZY. Yeah, moved off 43 all morning here in downtown Bemidji, and we probably won't move a lot, but we should at least get 50+. I'll talk to you tomorrow morning after that that big northwesterly comes in tonight, and we could see gusts in the mid-30s for the overnight tonight and drop it at a few degrees tomorrow, but a nice weekend is coming.
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1: north weather. I'm meteorologist Rodney Price. Some showers moving out this afternoon, mostly cloudy. West winds, highs in the mid-50s. Showers likely tonight, clouds and very breezy with northwest winds over 35 to 40 miles per hour. Those will fall to the mid-30s. Discover lakes, great food, and friendly faces. Worthington, Minnesota, it's worth a look. Currently 44 degrees.

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1: 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Lots to get into, so little time, so let's get rolling with some Maroon 5, Chris Brown, Taylor Swift, and Ed Sheeran all on the way.
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0: I feel like Ed Sheeran is one of the most sued artists in the music industry, and it's not really his fault. 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His music gets copyrighted all the time by all sorts of artists like Marvin Gaye and Ed Townsend. 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

0: KZY955, you might want to check the email your Amazon packages are associated with, because if you've got the extra strength acetaminophen, which is just Tylenol, is what they call it over in the UK, and that's its medical name. Over 1,100,000 bottles. Man, can't talk today after saying acetaminophen, have been voluntarily recalled. They said, hey, look, there's a little discoloration in the tablets. We're just kind of worried that this might be a bigger problem down the line. So just double check if you've ordered Tylenol from Amazon, of all things, and it's going to be actually named acetaminophen, too. It's not going to be like, oh, hey, look, I got Tylenol. Just double check. Make sure you didn't get an email to return that bottle.
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0: 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I'm Reed Olson. 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
5: Up North Weather.
6: I'm meteorologist Rodney Price. Some showers moving out this afternoon, mostly cloudy. West winds highs in the mid-50s. Showers likely tonight, clouds and very breezy with northwest winds over 35 to 40 miles per hour. Those will fall to the mid-30s. Discover lakes, great food, and friendly faces. Worthington, Minnesota, it's worth a look. Currently 46 degrees.
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0: Last night I was sitting on the couch talking with my girl, and we came to the conclusion that summer is my activity period. That's when I'm out and I'm doing stuff around the house, fixing up everything. And for her, it's actually winter. It's KZY 95.5. Yeah, she's already kind of like started making all these like plans to turn this whole upper room into like a sew shop thing that she's going to start working on. Probably wouldn't ask us to tailor your clothes right away, but just know that the option might be there. And no, she's like, I don't want to go out in the winter. I hate the cold. I hate the snow. I hate driving. I hate everything. I was like, okay, glad I narrowly dodged that list. But I was thinking about it and I was like, you know, like all throughout the summer, I'm building things and you're out doing everything you can to get away from the house. And now we're about to do everything differently because now when the snow comes out, it means I got to go snowboarding.
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2: I'm meteorologist Rodney Price. Some showers moving out this afternoon, mostly cloudy. West winds, highs in the mid-50s. Showers likely tonight, clouds and very breezy with northwest winds over 35 to 40 miles per hour. Those will fall to the mid-30s. Discover lakes, great food, and friendly faces. Worthington, Minnesota, it's worth a look. Right now, it's 48.

KZY 95.5. If you were listening the other day, we told the unfortunate passing about RJ Mitt from Breaking Bad. Well, there's an update to the story I want to talk about coming up after Gracie Abrams and Post Malone.

0: I want to say it was Tuesday when we announced the unfortunate passing of R.J. Mitt. He was the guy that played Walt Jr. In Breaking Bad. And I thought he was a harrowing story because I know that he had suffered from cerebral palsy. But unfortunately, his cause of death hadn't been released until yesterday afternoon after I got off air. And unfortunately, he, according to TMZ, he ended up taking his own life due to struggling with family matters. He was getting ready to marry this wonderful woman. His words, not mine. But his mom was like, hey, look, it's either her or me. And apparently his wife was like, no, it's me or her. You got to pick. And he ended up not being able to handle the pressure and sadly took his own life, which is a horrible way to go. Don't let people put you into ultimatums. And if you ever feel that there's no way out, just know that there are help out there, or there is help out there.
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0: KZY 95.5. The Dodgers are in the headlines right now, not only because they are doing very poorly against the Brewers. They might actually see the Brewers move on to the World Series if they can win tonight. But Alex Call is calling out the MLB broadcasters. He says, hey, look, I just want to watch a game with my kid and not get these, he calls them soft, let's just say it rhymes with corn ads. And he's talking about the Sydney Sweeney Calchi Bet app and then the Megan Fox ad. And I kind of see where he's coming from. I really do. You just want to sit down and you kind of just want to focus on the game itself. But I feel like, just hear me out, Alex Call, you're a big-time baseball player. Why don't you take your kid to the Dodgers game itself? Wouldn't that actually be really fun to do? Like, you're not going to be at the stadium, and they're going to be like, "Hey, here's Sydney Sweeney."
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7: I'm meteorologist Rodney Price. Some showers moving out this afternoon, mostly cloudy. West winds highs in the mid-50s. Showers likely tonight, clouds and very breezy with northwest winds over 35 to 40 miles per hour. Those will fall to the mid-30s. Discover lakes, great food, and friendly faces. Worthington, Minnesota, it's worth a look. Right now, it's 48.
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0: If this is your first time listening to me, you may not know that me, Dave D from KZY 95.5, I am a huge fan of movies. And I like, I'll talk about good trailers that I see that I think everybody should go watch. I'm just a big fan. One of my all-time favorite movies is The Mummy. Brendan Fraser, and you've got Rachel Weisz, just perfect, really great counter to each other. And then, obviously, you have Benny, which was the real star of the whole movie. But they are talking about The Mummy 4, and they're releasing photos from the set, and it looks great. You can see Brendan Fraser and Rachel Weisz looking like they're having a great time, which means we're going to get that on-set chemistry back together. And what my favorite thing, though, is everybody is refusing to talk about The Mummy 3. They're like, that doesn't exist. We don't know what you're talking about. And it's just been this ongoing joke between all the cast. In fact, it's popped up in several interviews when people ask them about it. I can't wait for The Mummy 4. I'm looking forward to it.
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1: From ABC News, I'm Deborah Rodriguez. Eyebrows went up when Defense Secretary Pete Hegseth announced the execution of the Fort Hood shooter, Nidal Hassan, by firing squad would be live streamed. Now, President Trump says the public will not be allowed to watch as it happens. ABC's Jim Ryan has details from Texas.
2: The former Army psychiatrist was convicted and sentenced to die for the 2009 mass shooting that killed 13 and wounded 31. Defense Secretary Pete Hegseth has ordered that the 56-year-old die by firing squad, and President Trump suggested it be a live-streamed execution. Now he's dropped the idea, posting on Truth Social, that victims and families of the victims of the massacre will still be able to watch Hassan die.
1: Officials near Chicago say it was a close call. Police say they stopped a 19-year-old from staging a mass shooting at a Hindu temple this week after a co-worker at a fast food restaurant called in a tip. Palatine, Illinois Police Chief William Nord.
3: He did reveal some details in the manifesto that he's been planning this for some time. We are still trying to determine why the October 11th date was significant for him. We're still working on that. Our investigators and the FBI, we're still looking into all that information.
1: Ousted Venezuelan leader Nicolas Maduro and his wife back in court in New York, this time pleading not guilty to new charges, accusing them of torturing people, including Americans, to help them stay in power. Couple scheduled to stand trial next June. Reaction over the sudden restriction on a vital communication system developed by Elon Musk SpaceX that Ukraine uses to defend itself against Russian attacks. ABC News hearing Starlink and Starshield services may have been fully restored, but Russia seized the moment to strike. ABC's Ian Panel.
4: We're now hearing that Ukraine is resuming attacks on Russian oil facilities. This is after a limited pause following that appeal from President Trump. But Russia, ignoring that appeal, launching repeated deadly attacks.
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6: KZY New News, sponsored by Mi Rancho of Bemidji and Tacos de la Calle, their new location in Walker. A Lakeville man has become the first of three defendants sentenced in a fentanyl trafficking conspiracy tied to Bemidji, according to the U.S. Attorney's Office. A federal judge has sentenced a 30-year-old Marquise Javon Walker to 5 years in prison Tuesday for a conspiracy to distribute fentanyl. Walker pleaded guilty in April. Co-defendants 40-year-old LaVille O. Allen of Minneapolis and 38-year-old Michaela K. McKinney of New Hope still await sentencing. According to court documents, Walker drove from the Twin Cities to Bemidji in March of 24 to help a co-conspirator distribute drugs. That co-conspirator later sold about 48 grams of fentanyl to a buyer, and law enforcement stopped Walker's vehicle shortly after with the co-conspirator in the passenger seat. Eventually, investigators seized roughly 287 more grams of fentanyl and nearly 30 grams of methamphetamine from the co-conspirator through controlled purchases. U.S. Attorney Daniel N. Rosen framed the case as part of a larger problem facing the region. The case was investigated by the Paul Bunyan Drug Task Force along with several local, state, tribal, and federal partners. Assistant U.S. Attorney Garrett S. Fields prosecuted the case. Minnesota State is taking action to help schools struggling financially. Minnesota State Board of Trustees approved a proposal to transfer up to $25 million annually over the next 4 years to schools under financial strain. St. Cloud State University and Bemidji State University will receive most of those funds. Officials say this is a short-term fix as they determine how to fill a more than $31 million system-wide deficit. A majority of Minnesotans, including the northern half of the state, oppose new mines near the Boundary Waters Canoe Area Wilderness, according to results from the latest Minnesota poll. The new poll of likely voters showed that 67% statewide would not support new mines generally, while 26% do support them. The poll comes as the prospects for one mine near the protected wilderness hangs in the balance. And if you're headed to the metro this weekend, the Minnesota Department of Transportation says eastbound Interstate 394 in downtown Minneapolis will be closed from 10 p.m. Friday until 5 a.m. Monday. They add the crews have made great progress and work on I-394 is expected to be done next month. Meanwhile, MnDOT Northwest Minnesota acknowledges that the 71 project between 10th Strike and Turtle River is largely complete with some striping yet to be done. More news at BemidjiNow.com, where you'll also find the Kev Jackson Daily Chat Pod. And all new on Bemidji Now, Community Health Tab, brought to you through a partnership with the Minnesota Department of Health, North Country Community Health Services, and Beltrami County Community Health Services.
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8: Good afternoon with your Chaco on Sports. I'm Joel Hoover. Bemidji football was defeated 37-20 on the road at Sartell last night as the Lumberjacks fell behind 24-6 at halftime. Josh Arell passed for 144 yards, a touchdown, and two interceptions. Owen Vandermeer had a receiving touchdown, a rushing touchdown, and a defensive interception. Brennan Brower added a rushing touchdown as well. Bemidji is now 0-7 and will host Monticello to finish the regular season on Wednesday. Tonight, number 3 seed Bemidji girls soccer visits number 2 St. Michael Albertville in a Section 8 3A semifinal at 5 o'clock. Pregame will be at 4:45 on The Bun, Sports Radio 104.5, and the Lumberjack Radio Network channel on YouTube. In other BHS news, the activities office announced yesterday that Abby Rubedo has been named the new head coach of the Bemidji boys swimming and diving team. In area high school football Wednesday, Park Rapids shut out Thief River Falls 26-0. Bagley blanked Crookston 48-0. Deer River improved to 7-0 with a 54-28 win over Cherry. Fauston topped Clearbrook Onvik 26-16. Black Duck was a 40-6 winner against Little Fork Big Falls. Monaga topped Ottertail Central 22-8. Nevis lost to Ada Borup West 27-14. Castle Bina was defeated by Polk County West 64-0. And Northholm Kellyer fell to Southridge 39-0. In one game tonight, Winnemac is home against Badger Greenbush Middle River. In the NHL, the Minnesota Wild will start a rare early season homestand tonight as they host the St. Louis Blues. Puck drop is scheduled for 7. In NBA preseason, the Minnesota Timberwolves lost 128-106 to the Detroit Pistons last night at the Target Center. The Wolves will be at Chicago for their final exhibition game on Friday night. In the WNBA, the league announced that Minnesota Lynx guard Olivia Miles has been named to the All-Rookie team. Miles is the first Lynx rookie since 2023 to receive the honor and the 12th in franchise history. She was recently unanimously selected as the WNBA Rookie of the Year. And in men's college basketball, the University of Minnesota starts the exhibition slate hosting Omaha tonight at 7 at the Barn. For local sports news as well as highlights and interviews, go to KBUNSportsRadio.com. I'm Joel Hoover, and that is your look at sports on this Thursday.
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10: I'm meteorologist Rodney Price. Some showers moving out this afternoon, mostly cloudy. West winds highs in the mid-50s. Showers likely tonight, clouds and very breezy with northwest winds over 35 to 40 miles per hour. Those will fall to the mid-30s. Discover lakes, great food, and friendly faces. Worthington, Minnesota, it's worth a look. Currently 49 degrees.

0: Little cybersecurity tip for you here. You want to know how your information has been sold to somebody else? Somebody's gotten it and sold it to somebody else. So you start getting a bunch of spam calls about things that you're just like, I've never even wanted any of this. It's KZY 95.5. Recently, I've been getting inundated with calls about, hey, we would love to refinance your mortgage. I've never asked about refinancing my mortgage. I think my rate's pretty good. I'm just going to leave it at that. And that's where that conversation ends. But I'm getting like at least five or six calls a day about it. And a buddy of mine who works in cybersecurity goes, oh, yeah, dude, somebody's you've logged into someplace and somebody took that information and sold it.
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Nothing against Grubhub, DoorDash, or any of these other places. It's really expensive. And there's a restaurant that's kind of fighting against them, but now it's caused it for black market burgers, if you will. If you ever had In-N-Out Burger, In-N-Out's really good. Like, I'm not going to say it's the best, but In-N-Out is really good. People are paying up to $50 for you to deliver their burger because they refuse to get on board with the delivery apps.

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9: I'm meteorologist Rodney Price. Some showers moving out this afternoon, mostly cloudy. West winds, highs in the mid-50s. Showers likely tonight, clouds and very breezy with northwest winds over 35 to 40 miles per hour. Those will fall to the mid-30s. Discover lakes, great food, and friendly faces. Worthington, Minnesota, it's worth a look. Currently 49 degrees.

0: KZY 95.5, it's Dave D, and it is time for the dirt bag of the day. And we are heading on over to Arizona, where a man thought he was going to have this brilliant scheme put together. He was going to get away with everything, including empty boxes. Some guy had been planning to rob this tech store where they actually had a bunch of Mac Minis, which are the little, like, it's pretty much the computer, like the tower version of a computer, all right, but for Mac. And each of them was valued roughly between $900 to $1,900 each. Well, he smashed through the window, started grabbing everything he could, and took off. Unfortunately, all he got were the boxes. Yeah, they were actually already stored somewhere else. They put the boxes there as a kind of a promotional thing. This jobber didn't get anything. They have looking for a $1,500 reward to give to this guy's arrest. And I just think it's funny. Like, imagine doing all this plotting. You think you've got the haul of your life just to have empty boxes.
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1: up north weather. I'm meteorologist Rodney Price. Some showers moving out this afternoon, mostly cloudy. West winds, highs in the mid-50s. Showers likely tonight, clouds and very breezy with northwest winds over 35 to 40 miles per hour. Those will fall to the mid-30s. Discover lakes, great food, and friendly faces. Worthington, Minnesota, it's worth a look. Right now, it's 51.

0: Ooh, I'm really excited. Paramount Plus is bringing back one of my like all-time favorite series in recent years. Tulsa King starts releasing new episodes tomorrow, and I'm stoked. It's KZY 95.5. The season 4 does premiere tomorrow, and it's streaming exclusively on Paramount Plus. So if you don't have it, this is actually one of those shows that you could actually sit down and start watching, and you're going to have a blast with. Sylvester Stallone, why we never really put him as a gangster before, beyond all me. And it's going to go now until December 18th. So it's what? You figure at least 10 episodes, roughly. It's going to be good. I love Sylvester Stallone as Dwight Manfredi. He just, like I said, he plays a very powerful, like, gangster. And it's one of these ones that it's kind of cheesy, campy. It kind of reminds me of, like, A-Team action without actually being that campy. Because it's like the good guy wins in the end, even though he's a bad guy. But you'll get what I mean. Definitely worth a watch.
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0: It's been a quiet week for Bemidji sports, but don't worry, we've got some good action coming in tomorrow, especially with the women's hockey. They'll be playing right here at the Sanford Center. It is also youth hockey night, so get out there and support two great causes, women's hockey and youth hockey. And then you've also got women's soccer kicking off at 5 p.m., as well as women's volleyball at 6 p.m. Now, these are going to be out of town, all right? Women's soccer is going to be at Winona State, and volleyball is going to be at Wayne State College in Nebraska. If you're willing to drive all the way down there, go BSU. We're going to be cheering them on here at KZY 95.5. If they pick up the KZY 95.5 app, they can listen to us cheering them on then.
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6: Up North weather.
7: I'm meteorologist Rodney Price. Some showers moving out this afternoon, mostly cloudy. West winds, highs in the mid-50s. Showers likely tonight, clouds and very breezy with northwest winds over 35 to 40 miles per hour. Those will fall to the mid-30s. Discover lakes, great food, and friendly faces. Worthington, Minnesota, it's worth a look. Right now, it's 54.

0: I say this all the time. Minnesota is a place that you could spend every day of the summer, and I will tell you this, even the fall, for the next 3 years, and you still wouldn't even cover half of all the things you could do in Minnesota. Like over in Stillwater, they've got a giant pumpkin smashing event. They dropped one. They craned it all the way up, put a couple of them there, and this is the most knuckle-dragging Neanderthal thing I will tell you. I really loved it when they dropped it and it smashed and it exploded everywhere. And apparently they've been doing this for like 21 years. It began as a pumpkin weigh-off over 20 years ago, and then it featured like some massive pumpkins as well, like 2,300 pounds alongside different types of vegetables, music, things like that. It's crazy. And then afterwards they're like, well, how do we get rid of all these things? Let's smash it. It sounds really friggin' awesome, man.
1: Right at the headwaters of the mighty Mississippi, where the river begins and autumn colors glow, a tradition flows at Kagan Cork in Bemidji. Proudly known as the first Irish pub on the river, Kagan Cork is your cozy fall stop for ice-cold pints, warm hospitality, hearty food, live music, and the unmistakable spirit of Ireland. This fall, make Kagan Cork a must-stop destination. A place to raise a pint, share a meal, and be part of a story you won't find anywhere else. Right here in Bemidji, Minnesota.
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11: I'm meteorologist Rodney Price. Some showers moving out this afternoon, mostly cloudy. West winds, highs in the mid-50s. Showers likely tonight, clouds, and very breezy with northwest winds over 35 to 40 miles per hour. Those will fall to the mid-30s. Discover lakes, great food, and friendly faces. 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Right now, it's 54.
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Sumber will be here before you know it, coming into town. Well, I say into town. He's going down to the cities. He'll be at Target Stadium. Or is it Target Arena? It's where the Timberwolves play. He's going to be there November 1st. It's probably going to be a show you're going to want to catch.

0: KZY 95.5. If you have a good password, I'm going to ask you, how good is it? We talked earlier about a cybersecurity thing, about how somebody's already sold your information. Well, somebody might already have your password because, unfortunately, you made it 123456. Yeah. There's a hacker who claims they have accessed the personal records of 8.8 million people just by trying the password 123456. Yeah. Now, the details were held by an IT company with access to Denmark's national registry. So they have like an entire country's worth of information because somebody was, they didn't, you know, put the ampersand and then make a whole little like word puzzle with it, which is kind of crazy. I've been told no password is ever foolproof, but the harder you make it, the harder it is for people to get in, and eventually they'll just get bored and go away. But don't make your password 123456 or even add a 7 in it.
1: 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It's the Daily.

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1: up north weather. I'm meteorologist Rodney Price. Some showers moving out this afternoon, mostly cloudy. West winds, highs in the mid-50s. Showers likely tonight, clouds and very breezy with northwest winds over 35 to 40 miles per hour. Those will fall to the mid-30s. Discover lakes, great food, and friendly faces. Worthington, Minnesota, it's worth a look. Currently 52 degrees.

That's Pink on 95.5 KZY. The Fray was in there along with Bruno Mars before that. And it's Nell here hanging out till 7 on this Thursday. First day of the kids being off for the long weekend. Lucky ducks, that's what I say. Tried to explain to Kev that I'm just not feeling well today. I should probably just stay home. But somehow he didn't believe me. Imagine that. We have Malcolm Todd coming up. We're going to check in on the National Day here in a little bit as well. And we'll have a new app code for our No Place Like Home giveaway. Stay tuned.

0: That's Mumford & Sons on 95.5 KZY, hanging out with Nell on this National Delivery Drivers Week. Yeah, it's not just a day, it's the whole week. And I'm going to talk about a situation because yesterday I placed an order online for a pickup at the store. And I will say Target, because that's usually where I go to do a pickup, because I can do my order, pick it up after work without having to go in and shop because I'm so tired, right? And it's so convenient. But I placed my order, and when I was putting my order in the cart on my phone, one of those things was out of stock. So I ordered lettuce, salad mix, and then I also ordered croutons because I knew we'd need them. Well, I forgot that the croutons were out of stock, and they had now said, well, then they can be delivered. And I thought, I'll just make sure to delete that from my order before I submit it. Well, guess what I forgot to do? I forgot to delete it. So then later on, I get an email that says, your order will arrive tomorrow at such and such time. I'm like, what order? Shoot, I forgot to delete the croutons from my order. So that poor delivery driver had to deliver my croutons today. It arrived at my house, croutons. It's like less than $3 for the croutons. And I'm sure they came in a box that was bigger than the package. So as delivery drivers, I hope you forgive us that forget these things. And then you have to end up delivering croutons to somebody's house. It's so silly. And I felt so terrible and then laughed about it at the same time, because it's just a crazy thing to have delivered to your home. We love delivery drivers, though. They deliver stuff all the time, and there's always packages going out. And I know we have our fair share of packages that show up at the house. So we do really appreciate our delivery drivers, and it's nice to give back to them a little bit, right? All the people that have the food and drinks and stuff outside the house ready to go for them when they show up, because they maybe been working hard. But here is some statistics for you, so you have a little awareness. 50% of Americans receive deliveries at least once a week. Mm-hmm. 82% of retail packages were delivered just in this past month, like from Amazon, that kind of thing. Restaurant and food deliveries this month, 67%, and grocery deliveries, I'm sure including myself, was at 50%. Yeah. Driver performance and satisfaction, they got about a 4.5-star rating. Professionalism is at 80%, friendliness at 75%, and timeliness at 73%. Tipping and appreciation, always or usually tip, is at 63%. Use in-app tipping, 69% of people do that. 47% actually give cash. And 59% say they show their appreciation. The appreciation should be simpler, say. That's what they say. So absolutely. 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

0: Fall Out Boy, Century, it's 95.5 KZY. 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And today's code is candle. Candle. C-A-N-D-L-E. Candle. Could be pumpkin spice. Could be apple cinnamon. 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Of course they are. 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That's where you find that. 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We'll take a quick break and have a look at weather right after this.
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10: I'm meteorologist Rodney Price. Some showers moving out this afternoon, mostly cloudy. West winds, highs in the mid-50s. Showers likely tonight, clouds and very breezy with northwest winds over 35 to 40 miles per hour. Those will fall to the mid-30s. 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

0: That's Toto with Africa here, 95.5 KZY. Charlie Puth in there, Ella Langley before that as well. And reminder, she'll be at the Grand Casino Arena on Halloween Day. 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
2: I'm meteorologist Rodney Price. Some showers moving out this afternoon, mostly cloudy. West winds, highs in the mid-50s. Showers likely tonight, clouds and very breezy with northwest winds over 35 to 40 miles per hour. Those will fall to the mid-30s. 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

95.5 KZY with Tame Impala, Dracula. Yeah, just in time for Halloween, right? Nell hanging out till 7 on the Nell Show. And of course, you don't forget your afternoon pick-me-up from 7 Brew, because, man, how can a person get through a day without that afternoon pick-me-up? And again, Franken Chai Matcha Latte, that's where it's at. 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And you can find all those options at 7brew.com. 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Anyways, have that in your pocket ready to go. We have Morgan Wallen coming up. Don't forget your afternoon pick me up. I'm telling you that because we have Mom Talk coming up. You're going to want it to hang out with us. Stay tuned.

0: 95.5 KZY, it is now time for Mom Talk.
1: Hey there.
0: Hello.
1: How are you?
0: I'm good. How are you?
1: I'm good.
0: That sounded unbelievable.
1: Well, sure. It's that time of year. I mean, let's face it. When the weather goes from 80 to 40 and then back to 60 and then to 40 and it just keeps going up and down. It's hard to stay on top of your health, isn't it? It is for me.
0: It is so hard to stay on top of your health, and you mean well. You try to do your best you can, and then when you least expect it, bam.
1: It catches you. It's like, it catches all of us.
0: Just kidding. We just turned on the heat in our house.
1: Yep. Yeah. We turned on the heat one night because I couldn't take it. And then I think 3 days later, we turned on the AC over the weekend. Dropped that again the next day. I'm like, all right, we can just do windows, no heat, no air for a while. And just turn the fans on and make it work, right?
0: Yep.
1: Now it's just cold overnight again. Okay.
0: And now it's just here, so we're ready.
1: Sort of.
0: Or not, I guess.
1: Ready or not, it's here.
0: Yep. Marco Polo.
1: Yep.
0: One of those. It's, you know, I find the topic I want to talk about today is birthday parties.
1: Yeah.
0: Somebody brought this up and I thought it was interesting. The question was, what do people do nowadays for birthday parties versus what we used to do back in when we were kids?
1: Sure.
0: And what our parents used to do for us. And now that school's in gear, and I know we get more invites to birthday parties now that it's the school year versus the summer, because people are busy on the summer.
1: Well, yeah.
0: And so we get a lot more birthday party invites. A lot of times we're going to like Pizza Ranch or somewhere like that. Mm-hmm. That's a central location everybody can meet.
1: Bowling alley, gym band, that sort of thing. Yeah.
0: Yeah.
1: Yeah.
0: And it's not a lot of home birthday parties, but, you know.
1: I think that was the big thing when I was a kid, was everyone had home parties for the most part. And they were fun, and they were a little simpler. They didn't have big elaborate themes and all of that.
0: You had a nice table cover, maybe some small little goodie bags with different things and a cake.
1: Yep.
0: And maybe a few games here and there.
1: I think one of my son's favorite birthday parties that he went to, it was a sleepover birthday party with a Nerf gun war.
0: Ooh.
1: And so they took it. They were able to do indoor, outdoor, and it was kind of this time of year, I think.
0: Yeah.
1: It wasn't winter yet.
0: So they could still get outside.
1: They could still get outside and play around.
0: Uh-huh.
1: And they had plenty of space for everyone. And that was one of his favorites. I think now destination parties have become a little bit more of a theme, having a smaller group of friends.
0: Yeah.
1: And then going to a water park or a trampoline park.
0: Yeah.
1: Something like that is now that junior high,
0: the older they get,
1: age, middle school, high school, early high school age. Yeah. Different things.
0: Yeah. I mean, we used to have Smart Skate when we were little, so that was a whole thing.
1: Yeah.
0: So between Smart Skate, McDonald's used to throw birthday parties.
1: Yeah.
0: So we could invite the whole class.
1: Very cool.
0: And, you know, most of them would show up because, an opportunity to go and have fun at one of those places. Uh-huh. And then we also did the home parties as well. My sisters, we loved it when my sisters would have birthday parties as little kids, because then we got to join in on all the games and have fun.
1: Definitely.
0: And you do like the keep the cotton ball on the spoon while it's in your mouth as you crossed the line.
1: All of those kind of carnival like games or picnic games sort of things. I guess.
0: Yeah, exactly. Yep. Three-legged races kind of thing.
1: Yeah. I love outdoor parties when we can have them. One of my favorite having kids in winter. We've done a lot of indoor parties. One of my favorite elementary age parties was at the Headwater Science Center, though.
0: Oh, that's smart.
1: That was a lot of fun. A lot of fun for the kids. They got to watch a couple of different sciencey experiments and watch them play with fire and do some artsy stuff or maybe play with the animals. I mean, they have a bunch of different themed parties there.
0: That's really cool.
1: So that's a good one to keep in mind, too.
0: Yeah. Something to keep the kids interested.
1: Yeah. Yeah. And something to check out with their, I think they're doing something for Halloween. They're doing like an open trick or treat on Halloween just to go check it out and see if that's something you'd want to do with
0: and
1: your
0: kiddos. And it's free to, by the way, to get in on Halloween Day. So that's Saturday the 31st this year. Starting at 4 p.m., I believe you can get in there.
1: That's really
0: and
1: cool.
0: Check it out. Yeah. Yeah. And I always forget about the Science Center when we think of birthday parties because, you know, a lot of times I'll want to just do a birthday party for my kids mm-hmm. at my house.
1: Right.
0: Because then I'm not renting a space. But the convenience of going somewhere else and not having to clean up
1: is a big deal.
0: Mm-hmm. Not having to worry mm-hmm. about, I mean, everybody getting into stuff or breaking stuff mm-hmm. or getting along. And we've had so many casualties because of the boys, you know, boys are boys. They always find something fun that they want to do, whether it's extreme hide and seek, outdoors, indoors, all the above, or, hey, let's take up boxing. No.
1: Yeah.
0: That didn't go well. Let me just tell you that right now. But, you know, it's different these days than it is, you know, kids are so, since it's such a digital age, mm-hmm. kids get bored really easily, I feel. Mine do.
1: I agree with that. And I think having that party on location kind of where somebody else is in charge and is the organizer of fun.
0: Yep.
1: Takes a lot of pressure off of parents.
0: Absolutely.
1: To be the cruise leader, if you will. Yes. I don't know. Yeah.
0: Yeah. Yeah. So there are those options out there for parents that just don't want to have stress, but want to celebrate their kids and let them have their friends.
1: For sure.
0: Join in on the fun as well.
1: For sure. Yeah. There's a lot of options in town. You just have to kind of mm-hmm. search them out.
0: Yeah.
1: Figure out what your kids' interests are and then search them out a little bit. But there's things to do.
0: Yeah. I remember being younger and going to my friends for the birthday parties and it was fun. We would do like a pizza party and have cake, but most of the time we would just sit and watch movies. Mm-hmm. We'd pick out a few movies to watch mm-hmm. and then there were the occasional prank calls because, you know, we're teenage girls. So we're like, you call him. No, you call him. You call him. And then you'd call and then you'd hang up the phone, of course, when they answered and
1: yep.
0: those things.
1: I had, I remember one of my favorite birthday parties as a kid was I had a pair of twins in my class grade school class and fraternal twins, so boy and a girl.
0: Okay.
1: And so they had a joint birthday party, which was great because then you can invite like the whole class and everyone's there, right?
0: Yeah.
1: I thought it was great, but they had it at it was a pool party, so it was at the local YMCA actually.
0: Okay.
1: So that was kind of a fun themed birthday party, and you know, parents kind of carpooled together to get there, and that was a lot of fun. They had like a cake room where we could go have pizza and cake, and then swam in the middle of winter when there's no open water anyway.
0: Right.
1: Right. So that was fun.
0: Well, we will have that option soon.
1: One of these days.
0: Once they start building.
1: Getting closer.
0: Yeah.
1: Getting closer.
0: But when you mentioned indoor pool, we have multiple hotels that take advantage of that birthday party option. Right. So if you want to.
1: And resorts.
0: And resorts. Absolutely. Right. We have a lot of resorts in the area, a lot of hotels in the area. If you're also looking for like the movie option without having it at home, the Bemidji Theater does that. I know you mentioned the bowling alley, which is a incredible place as well.
1: Yep.
0: And just so many options, Headwater Science Center. And it's with busy parents, you don't have to worry about cleaning your house. You don't have to worry about feeding all the kids at your home and taking care of the garbage and there being casualties. Bring them somewhere else, let everybody meet you. And then when the party's over in 2 hours, then it's over.
1: Clean up for somebody else.
0: That's right.
1: Yeah, I love that.
0: That's what they're there for.
1: That's right.
0: So moving forward, I think that's the route I am probably going to end up taking.
1: Uh-huh.
0: Yeah.
1: Uh-huh.
0: So, and we always had it, another thing when we were little, we'd have, so I had a lot of birthday parties at at Smart Skate. Absolutely loved it. I really miss it. Yeah. It was so fun.
1: Yeah, I remember going to a couple birthday parties at the skating rink where I live too. Yeah, that was fun, right? Always fun. Yeah.
0: And when you have the mascot that would come out with your sign and you get the music and get all the party favors and everything
1: else. Backward skating, group skating. Yeah.
0: So much fun. Yeah. But then you'd have, my parents would say, okay, you can have, if you want, one friend come back home and stay the night with you if you want.
1: Yep.
0: Just so that it's not everybody overwhelming my mom.
1: Uh-huh.
0: So it was a lot of fun.
1: Yep.
0: My dad, of course, found other things to do if we invited friends over because there's already too many girls in the house.
1: What a dad thing to
0: do. Yeah. We had a lot of girls hanging around, so he was always like, okay.
1: How many sisters did you have?
0: I have three sisters, and then on my stepsister side, I have three more. So there's actually seven of us girls.
1: I can sympathize with your dad a little bit, though. Mm-hmm. Yeah.
0: Yeah.
1: That's a lot.
0: So, I mean, we have a lot of girls. And then we did foster care. So we, because there were teenage girls in the house, we had more girls coming through for foster care because of that reason.
1: Sure.
0: And so, yeah, my dad worked a lot. Uh-huh. At least he said he worked a lot. Fishing boat probably got a lot of action. I can't blame him.
1: Right.
0: I cannot blame him. Yeah. Yeah, if you know girls, you know girls, and cycles are all there as well. So it's best to
1: make work a lot.
0: Yeah,
1: make yourself scarce.
0: Yeah,
1: keep the house stocked with chocolate.
0: That's right. Do you have any other ideas for
1: birthday parties
0: before we depart?
1: I always liked like artsy themed birthday parties, but I honestly don't know who's doing those right now. I don't know if Watermark or if Headwaters Music and Arts or if Loon Country Arts or anyone is doing birthday parties, but it would be worth looking
0: into.
1: That
0: is a great option, too, to have an activity like that.
1: If you have a creative kiddo who's looking for those sorts of things. Just look, ask the questions. Maybe someone will help you come up with something.
0: Yeah.
1: Yeah.
0: And if they're not available, maybe it will give them the idea
1: to make it available.
0: Mm-hmm.
1: Yeah.
0: That's right. A good idea to start from. Good events and creations start first from that idea. Somebody saying something about
1: it. For sure.
0: I guess. It could be you.
1: It could be.
0: All right. Well, that's our birthday party talk.
1: Yeah. I need a cupcake.
0: Me too. I do. I want a cup. What, I'm thinking pizza and a cupcake.
1: No.
0: Can we throw a birthday party for next month's
1: Maybe
0: birthday,
1: Lukens.
0: People?
1: It's time to go over to Lukens.
0: Yeah, let's go. All right. Well, Deb and I are going to take off and go to Lukens. And we'll meet again next week for Mom Talk.
1: We'll see you then.
0: Yeah.
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0: The Lumberjack Boys swimming and diving team now have a head coach. Abriel Rubato has been named the new head coach for the Bemidji Boys, and their season will start in December. Minnesota Wild host St. Louis tonight at Grand Casino Arena. 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
15: I'm meteorologist Rodney Price. Some showers moving out this afternoon, mostly cloudy. West winds, highs in the mid-50s. Showers likely tonight, clouds and very breezy with northwest winds over 35 to 40 miles per hour. Those will fall to the mid-30s. Discover lakes, great food, and friendly faces. Worthington, Minnesota, it's worth a look. Currently 49 degrees.

0: There's Yelfield and Your Love, 95.5 KZY, Today's Hottest, Yesterday's Coolest. We had Alec Benjamin in there, Bruno Mars in there before that as well. And you're hanging out with Nell till 7 here on The Nell Show. And just a quick reminder what our app code is for the Acme Tools No Place Like Home giveaway sponsored by Hills Country Greenhouse. That code is CANDLE. Candle, CANDLE. Enter that into the KZY app for your chance to win some amazing prizes when we're done with it all. 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It's almost dinner time. You have hungry bellies at home and you don't have a dinner plan. 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
1: From ABC News, I'm Deborah Rodriguez. Multiple victims reported in a school shooting in Bend, Oregon. ABC's Alex Stone has talked to police.
2: They say that while they were en route, they got multiple 911 calls at Silver Rail Elementary School, and that they then found multiple victims who were in the school. So they're saying multiple victims, two victims who have been transported, their ages are not known, their conditions not known.
1: Bend police tell ABC News one shooter is dead. More amusement parks are shutting down their roller coasters.
3: After a man died at Six Flags Over Georgia on Monday, now 12 coasters have been pulled out of service until investigators get a handle on how that restraint may have failed. 10 of the coasters have a similar restraint system, and they share the same manufacturer. An hour before the 42-year-old rider was ejected on Monday, Erica Billups said her son sat in the same seat, tried to lock it, and moved when it repeatedly became unlocked. The latest to close their coasters, SeaWorld Orlando and La Ronde in Montreal. Wayne Cabot, ABC News.
1: Analysts say that for the first time, holiday shoppers might spend $1 trillion.
4: Holiday shoppers really don't have a choice but to spend more this year than last.
5: Consumers are under pressure.
4: Economist Dr. Thomas Wynandy with digital marketplace Upside says that despite the soaring price of gas and goods,
5: consumers have proven that they are resilient, yet still vulnerable to what's happening in the larger economy.
4: A study by PricewaterhouseCoopers finds millennials reining in their spending on gifts this holiday by 10%. Jim Ryan, ABC News.
1: ABC News has learned President Trump called off that live stream of Nidal Hassan's execution by firing squad for the mass shooting at Fort Hood when he realized the former Army psychiatrist was paralyzed and confined to a wheelchair. We're told some of the president's advisors and allies raised concerns about the optics. You're listening to ABC News.
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7: A Lakeville man has become the first of three defendants sentenced in a fentanyl trafficking conspiracy tied to Bemidji, according to the U.S. Attorney's Office. A federal judge has sentenced a 30-year-old Marquise Javon Walker to 5 years in prison Tuesday for a conspiracy to distribute fentanyl. Walker pleaded guilty in April. Co-defendants 40-year-old LaVille O. Allen of Minneapolis and 38-year-old Michaela K. McKinney of New Hope still await sentencing. According to court documents, Walker drove from the Twin Cities to Bemidji in March of 24 to help a co-conspirator distribute drugs. That co-conspirator later sold about 48 grams of fentanyl to a buyer, and law enforcement stopped Walker's vehicle shortly after with the co-conspirator in the passenger seat. Eventually, investigators seized roughly 287 more grams of fentanyl and nearly 30 grams of methamphetamine from the co-conspirator through controlled purchases. U.S. Attorney Daniel N. Rosen framed the case as part of a larger problem facing the region. The case was investigated by the Paul Bunyan Drug Task Force along with several local, state, tribal, and federal partners. Assistant U.S. Attorney Garrett S. Fields prosecuted the case. Minnesota State is taking action to help schools struggling financially. Minnesota State Board of Trustees approved a proposal to transfer up to $25 million annually over the next 4 years to schools under financial strain. St. Cloud State University and Bemidji State University will receive most of those funds. Officials say this is a short-term fix as they determine how to fill a more than $31 million system-wide deficit. A majority of Minnesotans, including the northern half of the state, oppose new mines near the Boundary Waters Canoe Area Wilderness, according to results from the latest Minnesota poll. The new poll of likely voters showed that 67% statewide would not support new mines generally, while 26% do support them. The poll comes as the prospects for one mine near the protected wilderness hangs in the balance. And if you're headed to the metro this weekend, the Minnesota Department of Transportation says eastbound Interstate 394 in downtown Minneapolis will be closed from 10 p.m. Friday until 5 a.m. Monday. They add the crews have made great progress and work on I-394 is expected to be done next month. Meanwhile, MnDOT Northwest Minnesota acknowledges that the 71 project between the 10 Strike and Turtle River is largely complete with some striping yet to be done.
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10: I'm meteorologist Mace Michaels. Cloudy and chilly with rain and some drizzle on and off through into your Friday, becoming windy as the raindrops taper off. The weekend will start off cold with frosty conditions in some areas. Temperatures warm up, though, through the latter part of the upcoming weekend with sun returning. Lakes, great food, and friendly faces. It's all in Worthington, Minnesota, and it's worth a look. Right now, it's 48.

It's Olivia Rodrigo here at 95.5 KZY, hanging out with Nell on this Thursday. We are so close to the weekend. I can taste it. The pumpkin spice. That's probably what it is. Hey, big congratulations again to our Teacher of the Week, Jessica Kemp. She is a language arts teacher over at Bemidji High School, and she received the beautiful flowers from Nature's Edge Garden Center. So congratulations to her, and she'll be Teacher of the Week all week long till next Wednesday when we select a brand new Teacher of the Week. You can nominate those teachers right now at our website, kzyfm955.com. Click on Teacher of the Week and fill out that info for us. We have Sean Mendez up next right here on KZY.

0: 95.5 KZY, that's Michelle Branch and the New Radicals. Yeah, Pitbull with Usher before that. Well, I read the story, and I think the same thing happened last year around this time with the giant inflatable jack-o'-lantern and the cops chasing it down the road. Well, the cops weren't chasing anything down the road this time around. However, this happened in North Carolina just this last weekend. And with the remnants of Hurricane Isaiah's passing through, the giant jack-o'-lantern floating around just absolutely had social media eating it up, right? They absolutely loved it. And why wouldn't they? This perfect. Great advertising for sure from the Phillips Farm. It's the Phillips Farm down in North Carolina. Bright orange fugitive, they were calling it. So they finally got a hold of it. But they had on that Sunday there was going to be a tornado. So they didn't blow it up. Sure enough, a tornado hit, which was, they were grateful. But then when the sun peaked up, they decided, well, let's give it a try. Let's blow it up again. And then all of a sudden, they started getting 35, 40 mile an hour winds out of nowhere. And then, bam, it just started going, just started rolling around. So they had to chase it. Kind of fun. You can look up Phillips Farm in North Carolina on social media. I'm sure you could find the full video.
1: 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KZY. Love you like a brother. Treat you like a friend. Respect you like a lover.
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0: say nothing. Justin Timberlake, Chris Stapleton there, Say Something on 95.5 KZY. Let's take a look at some local sports. High school football in Paul Bunyan Country last night. The Deer River Warriors remained undefeated with a strong 54-28 win over Cherry. The Warriors are now 7-0. Foston and Black Duck both improved to 6-1 on the year. Foston beat Clearbrook Gombeck 26-16, and the Drakes dominated Little Fork Big Falls 40-6. Monaga improved to 5-2 on the year with a 22-8 win over Otter Tail Central, while the Bagley Flyers went back above 500 with a 48-0 trouncing of Crookston. And that's .500, by the way. Other games, Park Rapids shut out Thief River Falls 26-0. Nevis lost to Ataborup West 27-14. Cass-Lake Bena was shut out by Polk County West 64-0. And Kellier Northholme was shut out by South Ridge 39-0. There's one game in the area tonight. A 5-1 Winnemac Patriots host Badger Greenbush Middle River. That's your look in local sports here on KZY. We're going to take a quick break. We'll have a look at weather and Bruno Mars coming up after that.
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14: I'm meteorologist Mace Michaels. Cloudy and chilly with rain and some drizzle on and off through into your Friday. Becoming windy as the raindrops taper off. The weekend will start off cold with frosty conditions in some areas. Temperatures warm up though through the latter part of the upcoming weekend with sun returning. Lakes, great food, and friendly faces. It's all in Worthington, Minnesota, and it's worth a look. Right now it's 48.
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0: But Kid Laroi there, Without You, 95.5 KZY. I don't want you saying that you have to do any cleanup this winter without something, talking to the snowblower. I don't know how I could do this without you. I really don't. And you don't have to. You can bid on one. We have one in our big deal store for auction next week on Thursday the 22nd at 6 a.m. You have a chance to bid on that snowblower, the Greenworks snowblower from Galen's Do It Best Hardware over in Bagley. We also have a chainsaw up for bid as well, another Greenworks chainsaw. And the battery and charger is included with both of those. They are battery operated, not gas operated. 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It's in the One Day Auction tab. 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And a week from today is when that auction is. So check it out now. 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
1: up north weather. I'm meteorologist Mace Michaels. Cloudy and chilly with rain and some drizzle on and off through into your Friday. Becoming windy as the raindrops taper off. The weekend will start off cold with frosty conditions in some areas. Temperatures warm up, though, through the latter part of the upcoming weekend with sun returning. Lakes, great food, and friendly faces. It's all in Worthington, Minnesota, and it's worth a look. 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
3: 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My

That's Maroon 5 and Payphone 95.5 KZY Gale. Ahead of that, Teddy Swims in there as well, Mr. Know-It-All. And Nell, here till 7 to hang out with you on this dreary Thursday. Kind of gloomy day today. Kind of brings the mood down just a smidge. But if you need a pick-me-up, 7 Brew, it's always a great option. The afternoon pick-me-up of the Nell Show, and open until 10 p.m. every single day. Go grab your pick-me-up, and we have Stella Lefty up next. On a

0: That's Alex Warren on 95.5 KZY Fever Dream. Mm-hmm. Well, I have a brand new app code for the Acme Tools No Place Like Home giveaway presented by Hills Country Greenhouse. 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CANDLE. CANDLE. 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

0: 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Well, over at Great River Rescue, for adorable adoptables this week, we featured Bubby. You can go on our KZY Facebook page now, Bemidji Now's Facebook page. Check it out. Listen to the full interview with Marina from Great River Rescue. And check out Bubby. He is adorable. He is such a good boy. So much love coming out of that little guy. So check him out. And then I just want to remind you that they have their Howl-o-ween pet walk. Howl-o-ween pet walk. That's coming up October 24th over at Great River Rescue from 4 to 6:30 p.m. So you just need to bring your four-legged best friend for a party on their two-acre great dog run. Entry is $5 and all proceeds will go to Great River Rescue. There's going to be a photo shoot and prizes for the best doggy costume. You'll walk along their decorated trails. You can let your dog bob for apples. There will be a pet vendor booth. And that means that you can register to be a pet vendor. Yeah, you could do that right on the GreatRiverRescue.com website. Check that out now. But Halloween Pet Walk, 24th of October from 4 p.m. to 6:30 p.m. So it's time to start thinking about your costume for your four-legged pets. Yeah, we got more music after this break, including Bruno Mars and a look at weather. Stay tuned.
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16: I'm meteorologist Mace Michaels.
2: cloudy and chilly with rain and some drizzle on and off through into your Friday, becoming windy as the raindrops taper off. The weekend will start off cold with frosty conditions in some areas. Temperatures warm up, though, through the latter part of the upcoming weekend with sun returning. Lakes, great food, and friendly faces. It's all in Worthington, Minnesota, and it's worth a look. Currently, it's 47 degrees.

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0: There's Toto with Rosanna 95.5 KZY. Thanks for hanging out with Nell today on The Nell Show this Thursday. I'll be back to hang out to get you through your Friday before the weekend. And reminder, kids do not have school in our area tomorrow either, so they get to sleep in. Maybe if you want to play a joke, just set your alarm and wake up and wake them up and say, hey, come on, we're going to be late for school. Come on, guys, come on. It's not very nice, is it? Not very funny. Shame on me. We have Donna and Steve coming in at 7 to take you through the rest of the night, and I'll talk to you later.
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